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1: 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Look at that. Look at that.
2: She make it clap, clap, clap. She make it. 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She make it clap, clap, clap. She make it clap, clap, clap. She make it clap, clap, clap. She make it clap, clap, clap. She make it clap, clap, clap. She make it clap, clap, clap. She make it clap, clap, clap. She make it clap, clap, clap. She make it clap, she make it clap. Right around town with this strap on my lap. Ooh, yo, she make it clap. I'm tryna grab and then hit from the back. Tell her drop it down, cause I like that. After I hit, then I be right back. I'm walking the club and I whip out the rack. I'm blowing on gas, she doing her dance. She making it clap, I'ma have a heart attack. I'm walking the club and I'm making it rain with them stacks. She drop it to the ground, she know that it fat. I run through that sack when I thump through the racks. I whip out that dope, but I'm fresh out the trap. Clap, clap, she make it clap, clap, clap. I hit from the back, walking the club and I thump through the racks. She make it clap, clap, clap. She make it clap, clap, clap. She make it clap, clap, clap. She make it ooh. She make it clap, clap, clap. She make it clap, clap, clap. She make it clap, clap, clap. She make it, yeah, yeah. She make it clap, clap, clap. She make it clap.

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And every time I pop out, you know I A-T-E. 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

can't f- no, she thinks she me when she driving this sport. 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
3: How did you know that, JQ?
2: Because I saw them. I saw Chicago, L.A., Vegas, Montreal. Dubai was here because, hey, things going on over there. 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
1: What? 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We on 10.
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2: 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Love and happiness.
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1: 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Your boy G-Man right here on 97.9 The Box. Whatever you got going on today, you at the pool, you at the beach, or if you just barbecuing like me. Yeah, I got the barbecue pit on top of the roof. I'm slinging some fajitas, some pork ribs. Hey, hit me up at G-Man979 on all socials. Let me know what you got going on for this Memorial Day Weekend, all right?
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4: Oh, you been to a new beach? Oh, my God.
1: No, I have not been to a new beach. I have been to beaches where people got nude.
5: Yeah, yeah.
1: But it wasn't scripted as a nude beach.
5: South Beach in Miami is a nude beach. Certain beaches are nude. You just don't know.
4: Yeah. I thought you went to some place in Austin.
5: I did. Oh. It's called, should I say it?
4: Yeah.
5: It's called Hippie Hollow.
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0: our favorite streaming platform, Netflix, who just recently upped their prices again in 2026, are now looking back at their shareholders and saying, we done effed up, man. Because we used to share our passcodes and everything. And they start getting...
1: Used to.
0: You know, they used to.
1: They still doing it.
0: But at the beginning, they didn't know. I think they advanced technology where they know how you sharing, and then they started charging you for sharing your passcode if you went beyond a certain limit.
1: Ooh.
0: And because of all of this, people started being what we need to be. Fight the power!
1: We have to.
0: And they canceled their subscription, and they dropped 15% in the subscription drop.
1: That was really the people that was logged in other people's houses, that 15%.
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1: Those were people that probably just got knocked right off.
2: That's me.
1: Yeah.
0: Well, you ain't got to worry. You can get it back now, because that ain't tripping. They say, hey, you can share it now. We want you to come back. Come back.
2: Look, I'm calling my brother right after this.
0: Yeah, I know.
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1: All right, y'all, check this out. So a man's in Planet Fitness in Florida, and he's doing his bench press. And you know what? Right before they closed, they deactivated his membership at closing while he was mid-workout. And instead of taking that from a sign of the Lord to go home, the man just sat in the parking lot waiting for Planet Fitness to close down. This way it got good. He got his workout bag out, came out, broke into the gym, turned the lights on, set up 225 on the bench, J-Mac, and knocked out his reps and did an extra one. He put the weights back up all good and nice and neat, and right when he was getting ready to walk up out of there, the police walked in and arrested him and said, man, why would you break into a place like that and do that? He said, man, I had to get my reps in. He said, well, now you're going to be repping in the jail cell, dog.
2: They be pumping that iron in jail, too, so he going to be in the right place.
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1: Keisha Nicole wishing you a happy Memorial Day weekend. 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
5: It's the Shim Sham of the day.
8: All right, America. If you don't know what an IVF is, it's an in vitro fertilization. That's where they fertilize the eggs with sperm outside of the body, and they put it in a woman, and she carried the baby, and they have a baby. Well, what went wrong with this one right here? A couple that wanted to have a baby, they did the IVF, and they said, we want to have a great baby. Everything was innocent. The baby came out, but the baby didn't resemble either side of the family. The grandmama was looking at the baby, looking confused. She was looking at some of the old baby photos, juggling. Said that baby got different features. She ain't even got her nose. What she look like? Then one of them supportedly said they got suspicious when people keep saying she ain't got your mama's nose, she ain't got daddy's ears, she ain't got mama's eyes or the daddy's eyes or the auntie's forehead. The joke kept on going and kept going, and then they found out that it was a mix-up.
9: Uh-oh.
8: They gave them the wrong fertilization eggs and all that from the IVF. And they should have known it, because I'm just going to say this.
3: Uh-oh.
9: The baby was black.
8: Oh. Yep.
3: The parents were white.
8: And they just thought that. But then what they did, they started searching in their background to see if any congregation that happened between two mixed couples that may have been down and, you know, passed on the genes.
3: Congregation?
8: Yeah, they congregated together. They had to find out. You had to go, what's that thing called? Well, you can look up your history.
3: Oh, like Ancestry.
8: Yeah, Ancestry.com.
3: Yeah, yeah.
8: And look at this right here. They decided, no. I carried this baby for 9 months. We're going to love this baby.
3: Amen.
8: We're going to love it.
3: Hallelujah.
8: And they actually found who the real parents are.
9: So you mean these white people decide to keep this black baby?
8: Yep.
3: Why not?
8: And they found out who the real parents are, and they said, nah, we keeping this. This is our baby.
9: Nah, you ain't keeping my baby. Nah,
3: Angelina,
9: come on
3: now. Angelina Jolie style. That's my black baby. You better back off my black baby.
9: No,
3: I carried that baby.
9: No. You better get my Y in here.
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13: Oh no!
1: It's the Shim Sham of the day.
14: All right, America. If you don't know what an IVF is, it's an in vitro fertilization. That's what they fertilize the eggs with sperm outside of the body, and they put it in a woman. She carried a baby, and they have a baby. Well, what went wrong with this one right here? A couple that wanted to have a baby, they did the IVF, and they said we want to have a great baby. Everything was innocent. The baby came out, but the baby didn't resemble either side of the family. The grandmama was looking at the baby, looking confused. She was looking at some of the old baby photos. Jugs said that baby got different features. She ain't even got a nose. What she look like? Then one of them supportedly said they got suspicious when people keep saying she ain't got your mama's nose, she ain't got daddy's ears, she ain't got mama's eyes or the daddy's eyes or the auntie's forehead. The joke kept on going and kept going, and then they found out that it was a mix-up.
15: Uh-oh.
14: They gave them the wrong fertilization eggs and all that from the IVF. And they should have known it, because I'm just going to say this.
5: Uh-oh.
15: The baby was black.
14: Oh. Yep.
5: Parents were white.
14: And they just thought that. But then what they did, they started searching in their background to see if any congregation that happened between two mixed couples that may have been down and, you know, passed on the genes.
5: Congregation?
14: Yeah, they congregated together. They had to find out. You had to go, what's that thing called? Well, you can look up your history.
5: Oh, like Ancestry?
14: Yeah, Ancestry.com.
5: Yeah, yeah.
14: And look at this right here. They decided, no. I carried this baby for 9 months. We're going to love this baby.
5: Amen.
14: We're going to love it.
5: Hallelujah.
14: And they actually found who the real parents are.
15: So you mean these white people decide to keep this black baby?
14: Yep.
5: Why not?
14: And they found out who the real parents are, and they said, nah, we keeping this. This is our baby.
15: Nah, you ain't keeping my baby. Nah,
5: Angelina,
15: come on
5: now. Angelina Jolie style. That's my black baby. You better back off my black baby. No, I carried that baby.
15: No. You better get my YN here.
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19: 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And yeah, we doing it big for Memorial Day weekend. Where is the barbecue? If you ain't got no cue, get out of my face. Know what I'm talking about?
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The race with China, what the race to China, just a race in China, little bad Trini Duke, but she mixed with China, real thick, smuggle bricks to China, I tell

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6: All right, y'all, check this out. So a man's in Planet Fitness in Florida, and he's doing his bench press. And you know what? Right before they closed, they deactivated his membership at closing while he was mid-workout. And instead of taking that from a sign of the Lord to go home, the man just sat in the parking lot waiting for Planet Fitness to close down. This way it got good. He got his workout bag out, came out, broke into the gym, turned the lights on, set up 225 on the bench, J-Mac, and knocked out his reps and did an extra. extra one. He put the weights back up all good and nice and neat. And right when he was getting ready to walk up out of there, the police walked in and arrested him and said, man, why would you break into a place like that and do that? He said, man, I had to get my reps in. He said, well, now you're going to be repping in the jail cell, dog.
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2: And this Memorial Day weekend, we broke the record. We had everybody from every city, every nation, from out of town, out the country, here in Houston.
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2: Because I saw them. I saw Chicago, L.A., Vegas, Montreal. Dubai was here because, hey, things going on over there. 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
1: What? 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We on 10.
2: And they threw in the H up and probably trying to do it, get a place up.
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2: Yeah. 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Love and happiness.
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2: 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We want you to come back. Come back.
3: I'm calling my brother right after this.
2: Yeah, I know.
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2: All right, y'all, check this out. So a man's in Planet Fitness in Florida, and he's doing his bench press. And you know what? Right before they closed, they deactivated his membership at closing while he was mid-workout. And instead of taking that from a sign of the Lord to go home, the man just sat in the parking lot waiting for Planet Fitness to close down. This way it got good. He got his workout bag out, came out, broke into the gym, turned the lights on, set up 225 on the bench, J-Mac, and knocked out his reps and did an extra one. He put the weights back up all good and nice and neat, and right when he was getting ready to walk up out of there, the police walked in and arrested him and said, man, why would you break into a place like that and do that? He said, man, I had to get my reps in. He said, well, now you're going to be repping in the jail cell, dog.
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bad things. 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Yeah. 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I tell her only partly. 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
7: All right, America. If you don't know what an IVF is, it's an in vitro fertilization. That's what it fertilized the eggs with sperm outside of the body, and they put it in a woman, she carried a baby, and they have a baby. Well, what went wrong with this one right here? A couple that wanted to have a baby, they did the IVF, and they said, we want to have a great baby. And everything was innocent. The baby came out, but the baby didn't resemble either side of the family. The grandmama was looking at the baby, looking confused. She was looking at some of the old baby photos, jugs. Said that baby got different features. She ain't even got a nose. What she look like? Then one of them supporters said they got suspicious when people keep saying, she ain't got your mama's nose. She ain't got daddy's ears. She ain't got mama's eyes or the daddy's eyes or the auntie's forehead. The joke kept on going and kept going. And then they found out that it was a mix-up.
8: Uh-oh.
7: They gave them the wrong fertilization eggs and all that from the IVF. And they should have known it, because I'm just going to say this.
8: Uh-oh. The baby was black.
7: Yep.
9: Parents were white.
7: And they just thought that. But then what they did, they started searching in their background to see if any congregation that happened between two mixed couples that may have been down and, you know, passed on the genes.
9: Congregation?
7: Yeah, they congregated together. They had to find out. You had to go, what's that thing called? Well, you can look up your history.
9: Oh, like Ancestry?
7: Yeah, Ancestry.com. Yeah, and look at this right here. They decided, I carried this baby for 9 months. We're going to love this baby.
9: Amen.
7: We're going to love it.
9: Hallelujah.
7: And they actually found who the real parents are.
8: So you mean these white people decide to keep this black baby?
7: Yep.
9: Why not?
7: And they found out who the real parents are, and they said, nah, we keeping this. This our baby.
8: Ain't keeping my baby. Nah,
9: Angelina,
8: come on now.
9: Angelina Jolie style. That's my black baby. You better back off my black baby. No, I carried that baby.
8: No. You better get my YN here.
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7: All right, y'all, check this out. So a man's in Planet Fitness in Florida, and he's doing his bench press. And you know what? Right before they closed, they deactivated his membership

0: closing while he was mid-workout. And instead of taking that from a sign of the Lord to go home, the man just sat in the parking lot waiting for Planet Fitness to close down. This way it got good. He got his workout bag out, came out, broke into the gym, turned the lights on, set up 225 on the bench, J-Mac, and knocked out his reps and did an extra one. He put the weights back up all good and nice and neat. And right when he was getting ready to walk up out of there, the police walked in and arrested him and said, man, why would you break into a place like that and do that? He said, man, I had to get my reps in. He said, well, now you're going to be repping in the jail cell, dog.
1: And they be pumping that iron in jail, too, so he's going to be in the right place.
2: That ain't all they pumping.
0: Oh!
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9: 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And yeah, we doing it big for Memorial Day weekend. Where is the barbecue? If you ain't got no cue, get out of my face. 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
14: 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And they start getting...
15: Used to.
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14: 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I think they advanced technology where they know how you sharing, and then they started charging you for sharing your passcode if you went beyond a certain limit.
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14: 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You can get it back now because that ain't tripping. They say, hey, you can share it now. We want you to come back. Come back.
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1: Whoa, whoa, whoa, whoa, whoa, whoa.
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6: All right, y'all, check this out. So a man's in Planet Fitness in Florida, and he's doing his bench press. And you know what? Right before they closed, they deactivated his membership at closing while he was mid-workout. And instead of taking that from a sign of the Lord to go home, the man just sat in the parking lot waiting for Planet Fitness to close down. This way it got good. He got his workout bag out, came out, broke into the gym, turned the lights on, set up 225 on the bench, J-Mac, and knocked out his reps and did an extra one. He put the weights back up all good and nice and neat, and right when he was getting ready to walk up out of there, the police walked in and arrested him and said, man, why would you break into a place like that and do that? He said, man, I had to get my reps in. He said, well, now you're going to be repping in the jail cell, dog.
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19: Drop that thing, let it clap. 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
7: All right, y'all, check this out. So a man's in Planet Fitness in Florida, and he's doing his bench press. And you know what? Right before they closed, they deactivated his membership at closing while he was mid-workout. And instead of taking that from a sign of the Lord to go home, the man just sat in the parking lot waiting for Planet Fitness to close down. This way it got good. He got his workout bag out, came out, broke into the gym, turned the lights on, set up 225 on the bench, J-Mac, and knocked out his reps and did an extra one. He put the weights back up all good and nice and neat, and right when he was getting ready to walk up out of there, the police walked in and arrested him and said, man, why would you break into a place like that and do that? He said, man, I had to get my reps in. He said, well, now you're going to be repping in the jail cell, dog.
8: They be pumping that iron in jail, too, so he going to be in the right place.
9: That ain't all they pumping.
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3: 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You can get it back now, because that ain't tripping. They say, hey, you can share it now. We want you to come back. Come back.
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3: Yeah, I know.
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That's when I knew that your heart was scarring. 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
3: I didn't know that pill had fentanyl. I thought I'd be fine until I wasn't. 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I wish I was.
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17: 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We want you to come back. Come back.
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Fast forward 2024, you got the same agenda. 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
2: All right, America, if you don't know what an IVF is, it's an in vitro fertilization. That's where it fertilized the eggs with sperm outside of the body, and they put it in a woman, and she carried the baby, and they have a baby. Well, what went wrong with this one right here? A couple that wanted to have a baby, they did the IVF, and they said, we want to have a great baby. Everything was innocent. The baby came out, but the baby didn't resemble either side of the family. The grandmama was looking at the baby, looking confused. She was looking at some of the old baby photos, juggling. Said that baby got different features. She ain't even got a nose. What she look like? Then one of them supportedly said they got suspicious when people keep saying, she ain't got your mama's nose. She ain't got daddy's ears. She ain't got mama's eyes.

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4: All right, America, if you don't know what an IVF is, it's an in vitro fertilization. That's where they fertilize the eggs with sperm outside of the body, and they put it in a woman, she carried a baby, and they have a baby. Well, what went wrong with this one right here? A couple that wanted to have a baby, they did the IVF, and they said, we want to have a great baby. Everything was innocent. The baby came out, but the baby didn't resemble either side of the family. The grandmama was looking at the baby, looking confused. She was looking at some of the old baby photos, said that baby got different features. She ain't even got a nose. What she look like? Then one of them supportedly said they got suspicious when people keep saying she ain't got your mama's nose, she ain't got daddy's ears, she ain't got mama's eyes or the daddy's eyes or the auntie's forehead. The joke kept on going and kept going, and then they found out that it was a mix-up.
5: Uh-oh.
4: They gave them the wrong fertilization eggs and all that from the IVF. And they should have known it, because I'm just going to say this.
6: Uh-oh.
5: The baby was black.
4: Oh. Yep.
6: Parents were white.
4: And they just thought that. But then what they did, they started searching in their background to see if any congregation that happened between two mixed couples that may have been down and, you know, passed on the genes.
6: Congregation?
4: Yeah, they congregated together. They had to find out. You had to go, what's that thing called? Well, you can look up your history.
6: Oh, like Ancestry?
4: Yeah, Ancestry.com. Yeah, yeah. And look at this right here. They decided, no. I carried this baby for 9 months. We're going to love this baby.
6: Amen.
4: We're going to love it.
6: Hallelujah.
4: And they actually found who the real parents are.
5: So you mean these white people decide to keep this black baby?
4: Yep.
6: Why not?
4: And they found out who the real parents are, and they said, nah, we keeping this. This is our baby.
5: Nah, ain't keeping my baby. Nah,
6: Angelina,
5: come on
6: Angelina Jolie style. That's my black baby. You better back off my black baby. No, I carried that baby.
5: No. You better get my Y in here.
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0: 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I wish I was.
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5: Used to.
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4: 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We want you to come back. Come back.
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5: 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The number's 281-941-7140. May you ask for my girl, Miss Sean. May you ask for my girl, Miss Ware. May you tell my girl, Shaza, I said, what's up? And may you please let them know so they can hook you up. 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
9: Welcome back to the Public Affairs Podcast. I'm Sky Houston, and we are officially in the home stretch of the May 26th primary runoff election. This is where the decisions get tough, okay? Every single vote carries double weight. So joining me again to inform us is Harris County Clerk Tanisha Hudspeth. Tanisha, the May 2nd election is behind us. Tell us again why we have multiple elections in the month of May and what's coming up for May 26th.
10: May 26th is the primary runoff election. So March 3rd was the official date of primary runoffs, or I'm sorry, the official date of primary elections. Everything from governor to lieutenant governor, so our statewide races, Senate, down to your most local races, to county attorney, commissioner, and even, you know, different school areas or jurisdictions. And so those that did not get 50% of the vote plus one vote, then go into a runoff, which makes a whole nother election here in the state of Texas. So May 26th is the election date for the primaries. It's the day after Memorial Day. So don't party so much on Memorial Day that you don't remember to go out to vote. And of course, we have graduation, school is out, so many things to celebrate in the month of May. Most people are not looking for it, but there are some really important races that you will determine what nominees will show up on the November ballot later this year.
9: Now, let's clarify this. For the listeners, if they didn't vote in the March primary, mm-hmm. they can still vote.
10: They can still vote in the runoff. Even if you didn't vote in the primary, you can still vote in the runoff. Now, if you did vote in the primary, because again, in primaries, you have to choose either a Democratic or Republican ballot. You can't change parties. You have to stay in that same party's race for the runoffs. And then again, in November, you get to vote across party lines. You don't have to vote by party. But that's really important. So if you didn't vote March 3rd, don't tell us. Just go out May 26th, okay, and get it done.
9: Get out there and get it done, people. Okay.
10: That's right.
9: Now, what time do the polls open and close for this particular race?
10: Yes. What's easy in Harris County, our hours will always be 7 a.m. to 7 p.m. We extend our hours to the fullest extent. So 7 a.m. to 7 p.m. all days of early voting. Whenever there's a Sunday, it's noon to 7 because everybody's worshiping and doing their thing on Sundays and the traffic picks up after worship hours. And then election day, 7 a.m. to 7 p.m. By law, if you're in line by 7 p.m., even if you're Russian, as long as you're in line by 7 p.m., you can still cast your ballot to vote. So make sure you make your voice heard. This is the last opportunity to select the November nominees in this runoff election. So make sure you're at the table.
9: Early voting for the runoff was May 18th. It was a short window, only 5 days. Mm-hmm. Why was that window shortened for the runoff?
10: Yeah, the window is always shortened for runoff elections. This is all prescribed by the Texas Election Code. Typically, you're used to that 2 weeks, 12 to 14 day window. One weekend before runoff election, the week is prescribed, which is only the week before. So there's a shorter time period. That's the only thing Harris County can't change is we can't extend the days. That has to be done statewide, but we do handle the extended hours. But again, there's so many races on both the Democratic and Republican side where many important races are being determined. Everything from lieutenant governor down to your congressional district. Remember, CD 18 is still on the ballot to determine the long-term seat. And so please get connected. Go to harrisvotes.com. That's how you can find out what's on your particular ballot and prepare. Make a plan to vote.
9: Now, I want to talk to a specific group of people. You talked about waiting till the last minute. You definitely cannot wait till the last minute if you send in snail mail, okay? For the folks who still use mail, that is great. For those using mail ballots, Tanisha, what is the deadline to request that application for that May
10: 26th? Yes, absolutely. For the May 26th deadline, it is always typically the Friday before that. I don't have it right in front of me right now. But go to harrisvotes.com. Look at all those dates. We have all the information there, the deadlines for ballot by mail. We've already started mailing those. So as soon as you get it, vote it and put it in the mail, or you have options leading up into Election Day. But again, May 26th is so very important because it is the last opportunity for you to select those nominees in November. So don't wonder why a certain candidate's on one side or the other in November if you didn't bother to vote right in the primary or the primary runoffs. This is a lot of information to obtain. So we encourage you to go to harrisvotes.com or any of our social media tags at Harris Votes or at Harris County Elections, Facebook, Instagram, X, LinkedIn. I mean, we put our information out everywhere. And Sky, you mentioned earlier, we send out those election fact sheets weekly. There's always things that Harris County is doing to better inform many individuals about voting. So again, May 26th is the last opportunity to vote in the primary runoffs. And you can vote three different ways in Harris County: by mail, early in person, and on Election Day. But to get the mail ballot in has to be by Election Day, May 26th.
6: Now, it just made me think, if someone had the annual mail ballot application on file, did they automatically receive their runoff ballot?
10: That's if they check the annual ballot by mail box, right? Only if they check that box. When you have an application, you could either choose a specific election to vote by mail, or you can choose the annual ballot by mail box. If you do, and you're 65 years of age or older, you're automatically getting those ballots in the mail. Pay attention. Make sure you know, because there's three elections. There's been three elections in the month of May, and so make sure you know which mail ballot you're sending in for which election. Again, all this information at harrisvotes.com, or you can always call our hotline, 713-755-6965.
6: Now, Tanisha, they always say check on your strong friends. That's so we're right. Checking on our strong friends. You've talked about the extraordinary volume of elections this year. How's your staff holding up?
10: Oh, we are holding. Let me tell you, some days by a string, but we're holding, if I can be honest. That's even more reason why it's important for you all to exercise your right to vote. Lots of taxpayer dollars. You're paying for elections. And so when you don't show up, you're paying for some you're not participating in. I think that's really important to know. And so our election workers are twiddling their thumbs at the polls. They want to see you come in and cast your ballot. We can't cut corners in Harris County. We got to put the same amount of effort, no matter how small or large. So if nothing else motivates you, you're paying for elections. So you should get out and vote.
6: I love the job that you guys are doing. I think you all should get staff shirts, okay? Now, if you do it, you're going to have to give me one, even though I'm not staff.
10: Yes.
6: Here it is. Shirts should say Harris Holden, because you guys are
10: Harris Holden. I love it.
6: And all of the above. So send me my shirt in the mail, Tanisha. Okay?
10: All right, Harris Holden. I love that. We might have to come back with that one.
6: Do that. I'm Sky Houston. Again, we're talking about voting. Tanisha and her team are making it a seamless transition. Voting equipment, all that. I'm sure you guys are on top of it.
10: You betcha.
6: Anything you want us to know about that?
10: Yeah, you know, when it comes to elections, Harris County is so large, we don't just prepare a couple of weeks before. Every year, we're preparing for the next year. So while we're working toward November, we're already preparing for 2027. We have a lot of staff that we employ full-time and part-time or by temporary. So if you're looking to get into the elections business, go to Harris Votes and see what opportunities are available. It's long hours. It's a lot of work, but all of our checks and balances, from auditing equipment to make sure that it works when it hits the field, to technical support, to paper ballots, those are things that we're working overtime, and we are always overstaffed here to handle it. Even on Election Day, things come up, but we have technical support in the field, individuals at the sites, trainers, individuals to help support. And every now and then, the county clerk might pop up and check on the site as well to see how things are going or to help in real time, because I'm a very involved elections official. So again, if you're interested, yes, we'll be talking more about security, how we're preparing for November. But I know you're going to have me back on then to talk about how we're preparing for the midterms. But again, this is a 24/365 operation. Send us your good vibes when you hear there's another election going on, and go cast your ballot.
6: I love it. Speaking with Tanisha Hudspeth, real quick, runoffs historically have lower turnout.
10: That's
6: so
10: right.
6: What is your message to the voter who thinks their one vote doesn't matter in a runoff, please?
10: Yeah, your vote matters just as much in a runoff as it does in a November or larger election. And this is how you know, right? The reason why we're in a runoff is because not 50% plus one of the vote carried a candidate over. There are some races that people win by 20 more votes than another, or maybe even 100. So that means that person got 20 more people to vote for them versus the other candidate. Your vote matters in every single election cycle, especially in local elections right now. I know, you know, it's great to be focused on what's happening in the White House or on a presidential level, but what happens at home is what meets you at your doorstep first. Ooh. So we want you to get involved, to know where your resources are going, to know what's going to happen and how things are going to impact you, not only in the state of Texas, but Harris County. Remember, it meets you at your doorstep.
6: Ooh, I love that so much. It hits you at your doorstep
10: first.
6: Houston is holding. We're doing it all today.
10: Houston holding.
6: Remember, May 26th is the day. One last thing you want them to know before we end.
10: Yes, get in the ball game, right? Like, this is not a subjective, maybe I should or should not. We want you to visit harrisvotes.com. If you're not in Harris County and you're in Fort Bend, Brazoria, Montgomery, you can go to those elections website to cast your ballot. Many jurisdictions across Harris County that are cities are also hosting runoff elections as well. So please participate and get it done. If you're not sure, you can always go to Harris Votes and we'll connect you to the next website. But Google is our friend. I mean, we have ChatGPT. There's no excuses, guys, right? Get out, get it done, and make your voice heard, because we have to prepare for the big one in November.
6: Tanisha Husband, thank you again for your clarity and for your incredible work that you and your team are doing. We appreciate you here. Thank you for stopping by the Public Affairs Podcast.
10: Thank you.
6: All right, H-Town, make sure you're voting on Tuesday. Now, fast forwarding to the summer, a lot of reunions are taking place. And our city, in our city, the school pride runs deep. I don't care what side of town you are on. If you went to a school in this city, your pride shows up strong. The legendary Forest Brook Jaguars and the MB Smiley Eagles. If you know either one of those schools, make some noise where you are. In the studio, I'd like to welcome Mr. Jeffrey Peck. Jeffrey is a part of the W.E.B. Du Bois Legacy Foundation. Is that accurate?
11: That is accurate.
6: All right. Well, welcome to the studio. Welcome to the Public Affairs Podcast.
11: Thank you for having me, Sky.
6: I want to talk about history. I want to talk about rivalry. And I want to talk a little bit about the community between Forest Brook and Smiley. I didn't go to either school, so I'm not really clear on what the connection is. So take us down memory lane and the history of those two schools.
11: Those schools run all the way back into the 60s, Smiley for sure, and then Forest Brook around 1973.
6: Okay.
11: Predominantly black area, not always predominantly black, but it seemed like there was a movement somewhere around the early 70s where many African Americans moved into the area and some whites moved out of the area, and it just slowly transformed into what some seem to believe the largest black school district in Texas history and one of the largest black school districts in the United States.
6: Now, what year did you go? When did you attend, and what school was it when you attended?
11: Well, I'm fortunate enough to say I went to Smiley High School from 1980 to 1982, and then I transferred to Forest Brook High School in 1982 to 1984, where I graduated with the class, the mighty class of 1984.
6: All right, and the class of 1984 turned 60?
11: Yes.
6: And there's a birthday celebration for that.
11: Yes, there is. So we're having a birthday celebration on June 20th. The day after Juneteenth, there's the significance, and it's at the Crystal Ball, the Crystal Ballroom downtown inside the Rice Hotel, 909 Texas Avenue.
6: Have you guys been having these celebrations for both Smiley and Forest Brook all of these years, or is this a new coming together?
11: I became president of the class somewhere around 2019, and you know, it just seemed fitting because I attended both schools and I know a lot of the people from both. And so we've been doing everything from bowling events, skating events. We've gone to concerts together, comedy shows. We've done bicycle rides. We've done walks.
6: Why do you guys do this? I hear underneath that community, and you guys' theme this year for the celebration is We Are One. Why is it important to set that precedent? Is it something bigger than just the individuals who attended the high schools around these times? What was the underlining why for you?
11: For me, I think we're like a really fortunate group. Our teachers, our principals, they came from a time where things were very tough for African Americans across across the country. And so they instilled a certain amount of black excellence and pride into all of us. And everything that we do, they've wanted us to be best at. You know, Forest Brook was known for the great bands and the track teams under Coach Richard. Forest Brook has just had a long, solid black history background, and so has Smiley. All I can say is all of us share something deep within.

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1: Or Smiley, who comes to mind? What did they instill in you?
2: Mrs. Phillips was a teacher that touched me deeply. She reminded me of my grandmother. She just had such Christian values, loving kindness. She just made you light up every time you came into the class. She instilled love and kindness and respect, honor, all the things that our forefathers stood for that you're starting to see kind of disappear.
1: Mm-hmm.
2: And, you know, we got hit with paddles back then. We couldn't step out of line. We had fear. We respected our elders. I don't know that a lot of that exists today because they have taken away corporal punishment and whatnot. But people like Mrs. Phillips just stood for love and kindness. But if you got out of line, she didn't have a problem getting you back in line. And that's what I appreciate amongst all those teachers and principles of the past.
1: Teachers and people who actually cared. They cared about your character. They cared about your progression in education. So I totally identify there. I can't say that I missed the corporal punishment. I don't know if I would have wanted the paddle. I'm glad they stopped before I got to school.
2: No
1: more paddle. But I did hear you say the forefathers, a lot of the things that our forefathers stood for are things that we're championing today. Just another reminder, if you're just tuning in, I'm speaking with Jeffrey Peck. The class of 1984 is reuniting Smiley North Forest. June 20th is the birthday celebration. If you want to be a part of that, maybe you're listening and say, I went to Smiley, I have Smiley pride, or I went to North Forest, or I went to both and I want to be there. But just segueing a bit to the forefathers that you spoke about, your forefather is W.E.B. Du Bois. And if folks don't know, American Masters and PBS just dropped a new documentary on W.E.B. Du Bois. You can check it out on YouTube. It was really good. I watched it. Is his legacy why you get involved like you do?
2: I think because he started so many great organizations and he really tried to bring black people, not just in the United States, but across the world together through Pan-Africanism. It just feels natural for me to want to lead a black district that is no longer in existence, but we had so much love and closeness in those days. It just seemed natural for me to be part of this and to kind of try to galvanize us and make us collaborate to do so many great things together. When I think about him, first thing that comes to mind is education.
1: Mm-hmm.
2: Like, he was the first African American to graduate from Harvard with a PhD. He was one of the first Americans to travel over to Germany and attempt to get his PhD over there. And the only reason why he didn't get it in Germany is because he ran out of money, ran out of scholarship. They gave him 2 years scholarship for a 3-year program. So he came back here and ended up going back to Harvard. The other thing that would come to mind is humanitarian thought. He did so much to preserve and to give back to the people that he loved and cared about, which is all people. He felt like people that struggled should have programs that give them a hand. And then in turn, when you made it to where you were trying to, or whatever you were trying to achieve, you would reach back and help someone else. So he was always talking about giving and giving back. And doing all you can. Black excellence was in the forefront of all that he did. All those things are instilled in me, you know, as a descendant, as his great grandson.
1: Well, I love the idea of you helping to bring folks back together. And if you are interested in getting tickets to the reunion, the Jaguar Eagle reunion, the 60th birthday celebration, how can they contact you guys for that?
2: They can contact either Anthony Primes, 979-203-9995, or Jeffrey Du Bois Peck at 832-731-3949.
1: Well, thank you again to Mr. Jeffrey Peck for keeping history alive, one, and then the history of icons, not just locally, but globally, coming back and looking for what our neighborhoods are doing and going to the world. We appreciate you. Again, the class of 1984 from Forest Brook and MB Smiley has their celebration Saturday, June 20th at the Crystal Ballroom.

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1: One more thing. We have Ralph Carter, who played Michael Evans in Good Times, as our special guest. And we have Mr. Houston, Colin Cunningham, entertaining, and DJ Frank as the spinning the turntable.
0: All right. What a celebration will ensue. 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
1: Thank you.
0: All right. Memorial Day weekend is upon us. 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
12: All right, welcome back to the Public Affairs Podcast. Sky Houston here, and joining me today in the studio is Camp Hope and the PTSD Foundation of America. I have Marilyn in with me, Marilyn Kenyo.
13: Ma'am, thank you.
12: Sarah Holland here.
13: Thank you.
12: And I have Chris Knight. Chris, now you are the president of
14: the PTSD Foundation of America.
12: All right, now tell me, how did Camp Hope and the PTSD Foundation of America come together?
14: Camp Hope is actually a program that falls under the PTSD Foundation of America.
12: Okay.
14: It's an interim housing community for veterans. Our program is a Christ-based, peer-led, trauma-informed approach to trauma care. And through that process, they do 6 to 9 months living on-site, and then we have our peer mentors that lead them through the pain day-to-day. In addition to that, we stack all the modality services around it. One of them would be Sarah, who's one of our she's actually our manager for the clinician team. And we also have Equant Therapy on-site and a myriad of other different services that we provide or connect our veterans with that are actually going through the program at the time while they're staying at Camp Hope.
12: Okay, so it sounds like PTSD Foundation is filling in the gap for our veterans. Is that accurate to say?
14: Absolutely.
12: How does a veteran find you guys?
14: There's a myriad of ways. It could be, first of all, it's usually word of mouth because mm-hmm. we're not nationally well-known in a sense of that we have commercials out there and we're telling everybody about us. So over the years, we've used that to kind of control like our awareness piece because we only have 108 beds at Camp Hope. Mm-hmm. So with that, we're trying to control the volume of individuals because when you look at over 400,000 veterans that suffer from complex PTSD in the 2 decades that this organization has been here, we've touched 2,700 of that 400,000.
12: Mm-hmm.
14: So when you look at those numbers, we can't handle them all. So yes, we are definitely filling a gap. We definitely believe that the way that we do trauma care is way different than what mainstream does it, mm-hmm. which is they want to come at it from a different approach. We come at it from a Christ-based approach. And that's because there's a couple different modality or a couple different causations with it in reference to, like, they have the trauma piece that happens in combat. Mm-hmm. They have the moral injury piece that happens in combat. In many cases, not in all cases, but then they also have when I get home and I want to go ahead and suppress what I'm thinking about and what I did in combat, I then start turning to the bottle or I turn to prescription meds and start abusing them or use illicit drugs. So what happens is now I've created a third disorder that now I have to work through.
12: Wow.
14: So all three of those, when they come to Camp Hope, they work through all three of those in different myriads of ways. So if they have a chemical dependency, we'll send them off to West Oaks. They go ahead and get a 30-day detox, and then they come to us and we do the chemical dependency recovery piece of it with our counseling team and our peer mentors.
12: Now, I feel like, Sarah, he just set you up to tell me more about what you do as a clinical manager over at Camp Hope. Come on to the mic, Sarah. Tell me a little bit about
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12: Now, so tell us what those are.
4: 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And the reason we're trained in all three modalities is so that we have a myriad of different ways to treat the veterans, because we don't see it as one size fits all. Each veteran, you know, we may try one modality and that's not working for them, so we have other ways to try to help them. We do a lot of somatic work with them. We get them outside in nature. What we know about trauma today is that trauma lives in the body, is that it's stored in there. And so a lot of the things we have to do is to help them get the trauma out of their body through somatic ways, you know, also cognitively, but we approach the trauma and the moral injury while we're in session with them. We're trying to make sure that we, like I say, sometimes we're on the front lines of human suffering, and these guys have suffered a lot. And so when they're sitting there in the room with us, we see those pieces of them that are, you know, so we're trying to integrate all the parts of them. So trauma, like, separates all pieces of people, and they feel like they're just broken and shattered. And so we're there to help them pick up the pieces and put themselves back together again.
12: I love that.
4: I think oftentimes when we get out of the military, we feel like we're broken toys and that we're throwaways. And, you know, that's what we want them to not ever feel like that when they leave Camp Hope, is that they're whole and they're integrated. And we want them to have that hope.
12: Speaking of Camp Hope is a 6 to 9 month program. Why is that specific time frame what's used, a 6 to 9 month process for interim housing? Tell me, how crucial is that time period for veterans? Maybe on a clinical level, what's needed in a healing process? How long does it take to get trauma out of the body? Anyone can speak to that for me.
13: That's just what we say, but it could be anywhere. If they need more time, we don't just say, okay, there's the door. We are here to help them, no matter if it takes 6 to 9 months, 18 months, 24 months. We say it's a 6 to 9 month program to give people a guide.
14: So that's the average time frame that they'll spend at Camp Hope. We've had guys stay there as long as 22 months, and it's all individual based. So a lot of times you go to a program and you're put in a group, mm-hmm. and then you're moved along in a group process. Here it's like, no, we break it down and go, this is about you, not about the group. So that's why that time frame is really flexible, but usually the minimum is 6 months, because we have different phases. We have a black phase, a red phase, a yellow phase, and then we have a green phase, which usually the green phase is like after they graduate and they have nowhere to go. We have a phase to where they can continue to live in housing that we provide, but they still have to follow all of the Camp Hope rules while they stay there.
12: Now, Sarah, I want you to walk me through this on the clinical side. Forget the 6 month time frame. Walk me through what that really looks and feels like. If I could put myself on your back and walk you through when a person first arrives till the progress through that 6 month period.
4: So oftentimes when the veteran first arrives, they're in despair. They're hopeless. They've been isolating for a long time. And sometimes that connective piece, they feel so separated from humanity at that point. You know, I always tell them isolation kills, connection cures. And so it's really...
12: You can't go past that so fast. That is beautiful. Say that again.
4: Isolation kills, connection cures.
12: Ah, oh, that's good.
4: So we get them integrated back into other service members or people that are veterans. And that piece right there is really, really important, because then they start to feel the camaraderie come back again. And then we get them into the clinical space. And the first thing we have to do is provide a space that's safe for them to want to heal. People always ask me, what's the most important part about trauma healing? And I always say safety, right? The veteran has to feel safe with the clinician so that they'll open up, because a lot of trauma is about avoidance, right? We avoid, whether it's through the bottle, whether it's through whatever addictions are out there. So when we get them there, they have to feel that they can open up to us. And that can look different for every clinician. We're all have our own unique styles. But as we walk them through, oftentimes we start with some of the childhood trauma that they come in with, because they come in with CPTSD, right? It's not just the combat trauma. They've got childhood trauma, and now they've got combat trauma on top of that.
12: Wow.
4: And so it's our job to walk them through each piece of that so that they feel that they're integrating themselves back to whole.
15: Just curious, how do you guys differentiate? How do you know when a soldier or a veteran comes in and they're having these symptoms? How do you dissect which part is childhood trauma and which part came from combat?
4: Well, through their trauma responses. So as clinicians, we're trained to watch behaviors, right? And so we see what is actually behind that behavior. And oftentimes we go to core beliefs. So we start to recognize that, okay, something happened in your childhood where you created this core belief and now you've carried that. So what was going on back then? And then they'll start to tell a little bit about the story. And then as we progress further, we get into the combat trauma. Typically, it's through their behaviors and their trauma responses.
15: You also said that the peer-to-peer support is so valuable, the building the community. That's the heartbeat of the program. Why does a veteran respond differently to a fellow combat veteran than they might with a traditional clinical person? She's laughing. Come on to the mic.
4: Yeah. So it's that identification. It's the moment that you sit down with somebody and you know that they get you. You don't even have to say anything. You just know, like, they get me. And I can't even put into words what that feels like for somebody when they've been isolated for so long, or when we get out of the military and we try to integrate back into civilian life and we feel like we can't talk about any of the things that we've experienced. So now all of a sudden I can talk to somebody again, and then maybe they're a few days ahead of me or a few months ahead of me, but they've got this hope back, right? They've got this feeling of like, and they're sharing that with me. They're not only sharing about the war stories, but they're talking about, hey, I've been here for 2 months and these things are starting to change for me. And so now it's that piece of hope that I can offer somebody else. So it's not even just, you know, it's the peer mentors, but it's also just the peer to peer in their bays around the fire pit, just all of that, being able to talk about things they haven't talked about in decades.
15: Sarah, I really hear the passion and the emotion when you started talking about somebody getting you. And I think any human on any level, whether you've been in combat or not, on a human level, you know what it feels like to be seen and be heard. Are you an ex-veteran as well?
4: Yes, I'm a sailor.
15: Nice. What I'm seeing in just your emotion is that Camp Hope is just not the moniker that you guys go under. You really, truly believe in giving somebody hope. You had that, and you know what that feels like to get it. Is that accurate?
4: Yes, that's absolutely accurate. It's a remarkable thing to watch.
15: Yeah. So 44% of veterans to date have graduated from the program. How long have you been there?
4: I came in January of 2023.
15: What kind of stories do you get after someone's graduated from the program? What happens then?
4: That's complex within itself, right? Sometimes they need to come back again because they go home, they integrate back into their family life, and maybe there's things that weren't worked out with a spouse or a family member, and so they can get back into
15: the same habits. Environmental triggers is what if I can put in.
4: Absolutely, environmental triggers. And so sometimes they end up coming back through our program. But what I love about that is that they know that they have a safe place to come back to, right? But even just recently, we had David Malsby post some things about, so, like, one of the veterans that left a few years ago and how great his life is doing, right? And so when we get those success stories and when we see these veterans getting their life back together, that sense of pride is like, just to know that maybe I had a little piece or a part to play in helping a person find their way back to themselves.
14: You'll have veterans that were in the middle of a divorce. You'll have ones that are divorced. You'll have ones that have been estranged from their kids. You'll have ones that parents dropped them off and didn't want nothing to do with them anymore. And they go through the program, and then you find out a couple years later, they've either fixed their relationships with their kids, and some of them gain custody of their kids. There's some where they marry the individual that divorced them in the first place because of the change that they've gone through. And you hear stories of where veterans will tell you, or the kids of the veterans will tell you, "You gave me my dad back."
15: Yeah.
14: And those ones kind of drive it home for you. You see ones where they start a business and it becomes a thriving business. And we even have success. So I don't want anyone to think that because they don't graduate the program, because it is a voluntary program, some people leave early. Some of our vets leave early and they start businesses. And they are successful at it. They got the time that they needed at Camp Hope. So the success rate's not just based off of that graduation and that time frame. It's based off of what they got while they were there. And they were able to take the coping mechanisms and everything that we taught them while they were there and able to apply them and move on and move forward. But also knowing that they have a community they can connect connect back to.
15: Mm-hmm. Now, Marilyn, we have Veterans Appreciation Month later in the year. Why do we need to have this conversation earlier in the year as well?
13: We need to have this conversation every day because our veterans are still out there suffering. We are still small. We are not some of the larger organizations, and we don't need to be the best kept secret because what we do is very unique. A lot of these don't have the housing portion, which we haven't mentioned yet. We have 5 outreach chapters. So say a veteran doesn't need the full services at Camp Hope, doesn't need to leave their family. But if they're in our 5 outreach chapters, which is Houston, San Antonio, Dallas, Atlanta, and Tampa, they can receive help there. They can go to warrior groups there. They can work with our veterans that are on the ground there without having to leave their home. So we would love to grow to have an outreach chapter all over the United States, but we can't just keep being the best kept secret. So that's why it's important not to just focus on Military Appreciation Month or Veterans Day, that we get the word out all the time.
14: With that being said, we are a 501c3. We're a nonprofit organization. All of our funding, but I would say majority of our funding comes from donors and listeners that are on the radio, that are out in this community, that are across the United States that find out about us. And that's what's great about Houston. I'm a transplant. I got here as quick as I could, and finding out how much Houston supports, greater Houston supports their veteran community is unbelievable. And I don't think this could have happened, like the growth of Camp Hope, the growth of this PTSD Foundation of America, and what we're able to accomplish for my brothers and sisters in arms I don't think it could have happened anywhere else. So the footprint and the foundation starting here is amazing. And we continue, it's like, we love what Houston does for us. And now we need your network. We need your help. We need to get to those that could actually help support us and get us in and to grow into different areas, because we would love to have an outreach in every state in the union. We would also love to have our Camp Hope program expanded, but we cannot do it without listeners, without donors, without supporters, without volunteers, without community partners as well. So if you're out there, you're hearing what we're talking about here with Sky and Sarah, there's just so much that you guys could do for us out there that we would appreciate everything you could do to help us out. Reach out to us. If you have a vet in need, we do have a crisis line that they could call, that crisis line number. You can get a hold of us, or you can check us out on PTSDUSA.org. So there's also a way to donate through those mechanisms. But anything you could do to help us out or come out, if you are a potential donor or a volunteer, you want to see what we do and you want to give in a big way, we will give you a tour of Camp Hope to show you what we've done and where we want to go. We want to expand Camp Hope. We're looking for property. We're looking for 30 to about 100 acres of land to stake a claim for the next 25 years for the PTSD Foundation of America. But we're also looking to expand our outreach location. So anything that you have out there that would be great, contact us, get a hold of us. You can get a hold of myself, Chris Knight. You could get a hold of David Molesby. He's the executive director of our support and giving department, and a myriad of others. But just get a hold of us. We'd greatly appreciate everything you guys could do for us.
15: And just a reminder, the program is offered at no cost to veterans or their families. So when he says you can help, this is why you help, because it's free, and I don't think you can get better than that. Free.
13: We also have an Amazon wish list or urgent needs list. So if people want to give back, there's supplies, toiletries, shoes, jackets. When it gets cold, there's winter clothes item, because some of them just come with, you know, whatever they have with them. And so we feed them, house them, toiletries, everything. You can find that on our website as well, PTSDUSA.org.
15: Now, for the veteran listener right now who feels like maybe I'm too far gone, I've lost it a long time ago, nobody can help me, come on back, Sarah. She keeps running from this microphone. What do you say to that veteran right now who feels they're too far gone? What is the direct message that you would tell them or tell their families to get the message to them about where they are?
16: You're never too far gone, and hope is always right around the corner. So contact Camp Hope at the PTSDUSA.org. There's somebody there that wants to help you. We have a combat trauma support line, 1-877-717-7873, or the organization is PTSDUSA.org. We are located in Jersey Village in Houston, Texas, and all I want to say is you're not too broken, you're not too far gone, and it's the most courageous thing you can do, right? It's not weak. I remember them telling me, like, your emotions don't fit in your sea bag, sailor. And so that feeling of, like, I don't want to be weak. I don't want to be seen as not being able to keep it together. But this is the most courageous action you can take is to get help for yourself.
15: I love that. Thank you. I want to play a game real quickly before I let you guys go. It's called the Warrior's Word, okay? So I'll give you the word, and you give me the Camp Hope perspective in three words or less, okay? You ready? He's thinking already. The word is home.
13: We want to get you back to your home.
14: For us vets, when you show up, it's welcome home.
15: I love it.
16: Home is where the heart is.
15: All right. The next word is silence.
14: Don't self-isolate. Get help.
13: I was going to say, we want to break you out of your silence and get you back to where you want to be.
16: Silence is the killer.
15: Brotherhood or sisterhood. Veteranhood. Ooh, that's new. Veteranhood.
16: Connection.
14: Oh, that one I'm struggling with.
13: I am too. And I wasn't in the service.
14: Because I think it's like there's just so much around what brotherhood is. And it's always about, so I served in the Army, did two tours in Iraq. And I joined to serve. But when you're in Iraq, when you're in combat, nothing else matters other than the person in the foxhole next to you. That's all that matters. And when we come back to a place like Camp Hope, it's all that matters is the person that I'm walking them through their pain and helping them out.
15: You reminded me, if more people had that mentality, even if we haven't had military training, the value of the person next to you and making sure they're okay, that's community. Anyone listening can take away from be about your neighbor, have community. So here's my next word before we wrap up. Hope.
14: Save a life, save a soul.
15: Okay.
13: We want to bring hope back to our veterans who served and gave us our freedoms.
16: You are not alone. There is hope.
15: Easy breezy. Thank you again to the team at Camp Hope and the PTSD Foundation of America. Thank you guys for being angels.
13: Thank you so much.
16: Thank you, Sky.
14: Thank you, Sky. Appreciate you.
15: And if you know of a great conversation, people, or opportunity that matters to our community in Houston and you want to hear about it, reach out. I'm Sky Houston, and we'll be talking again next week on the Public Affairs Podcast.
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6: People start saying no more Cheesecake Factory, Applebee's, Chili's. What's wrong with that? Millennials love some Applebee's and Chili's and stuff, you know?
17: Then you gotta have a new outfit. A girl gotta have a hair done.
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6: Oh, no, you ain't. No first date. No, you ain't. Now you must be Gen T.
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4: I'm always there when you call.
3: Always keep your composure. I saw a post online when this young brother was talking about this, and I was like, you know what? You are absolutely right. Because an argument could turn into a fight. A fight could turn into a shooting. A shooting could turn into a retaliation and a whole war if you let it. Always keep your composure. A lot of times you got to decide, okay, how worth it is it for me to go to A, B, or C? You know what I mean? Because we see way too many people locked up in jail. Oh, we were just talking about it yesterday. Mm-hmm. You know what I'm saying? The whole situation with the young Dolph guy. $500. You took somebody's life, and now you're in prison for the rest of your life. Mm-hmm. You understand what I'm saying? It's a lot of people that get in trouble over stupid decisions or losing their cool. And don't let that be you, no matter what the circumstances are. All right? Kyle's message of the day today is always keep your composure.
4: That's a good one, Kyle. And mine is super simple and easy. Making new friends as an adult is hard because I don't want them.
2: Feel the vibe
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0: 7, and don't call us, we'll call you.
1: For sure. Right? That's what we're here for.
0: How many times you want.
1: We're here for you. And that kind of brings us to what we're talking about. Like, is there somebody that you go to confide in about your relationship?
0: Poor right? Neo. I know he's tired.
1: Should you even do it? Should you confide in friends or should you confide in family when it comes to your relationship?
0: I often find when you go to friends, even though it's like supposed to be like a reminder because they care about you, sometimes I feel like they throwing back in your face what the hell you told them.
1: Mm.
0: And you're like, damn, I told you for a shoulder to lean on, just to somebody to be there for me, mm-hmm. not for you to be like, well, why would you go back to him after he cheated on you? Well, okay, girl.
1: Yeah.
0: I know what he did.
1: Mm-hmm. See, and that's why I say, like, no, when it comes to your relationship, like, no. Like, because if something does happen and you make a decision, now you look crazy in front of the people that you were just reaching out to.
0: I mean, and even in a way, that's why I don't really like to date people that are in the limelight, because anything they see about the person, they send it to me. Mm. And that, like, that's why I don't like, sometimes I don't even like to tell people who I'm dating or if I'm dating, because like, it's always going to be something that it's like an interruption in your relationship.
2: I think you shouldn't tell family, but I feel like you should have a friend that you can go to, because you build all that stuff up, man. It's like you ain't got nowhere to go. So I do have a friend that I go to when I have relationship situations or issues, but I never go to family.
0: Family's unforgiving. And yeah. I promise you, especially on the topic, I do not feel comfortable talking to my mother about me getting my back blown out.
2: Yeah,
0: and that's why we're not talking.
2: All right.
0: But I mean, because what do you say? Like, mom, let me tell you why we're not talking, because he hit me too hard from the back. And now you can't tell mama
1: that.
0: But even
1: the scenario that Alton brings up, like, even if it's that one person, like, I don't know that you should even go too deep. I rarely have done, like, maybe on some, like, surface level stuff, like, okay, well, maybe she's mad at me for this, and all I want the homie to say, well, let's go grab a beer. Don't try to give me no advice, because then you don't want to say things, and then that person is mad at the person you're dating over something that may not have really been that serious.
0: That's me. I'm that person.
2: You're gonna be that person.
0: If you come to me about, like, I ain't gonna lie, because I'm such a hypocrite with that. I don't want it to happen to me.
1: Yeah.
0: But if you come to me with your problems, and now I don't like your boyfriend.
1: Now you don't like them.
0: And now I can't be around them.
2: But I think you got to do it in a way where you're not making that person look bad. And that's how I do
0: it. What if they do something bad?
2: But it's like...
1: That's why you can't get into
2: many
1: details.
2: I tell you what, I got a friend that I go to, but they always check me first. They always, like, bring me in what I could
0: have
2: done.
0: That means you're always wrong.
2: And I don't mean I'm always wrong, but they just try to not look at the other person
0: bad.
2: And I think, yeah, because it's always you go to somebody and you make them look so bad. So I can't stand people that do that.
1: Right.
2: Like, you come to me and it's everything they did is bad. It's like, you ain't never do nothing wrong.
0: But then I also have the friends that, like, constantly complain about the man doing them wrong, crying, say they're going to leave. Can they come stay at my house? And then the next day, they're leaving.
2: Back with them.
0: Not even just back with them, but you're standing me up for the person that did you filthy.
1: That's real. But there is that thing, and I think Alton might have mentioned it earlier, like, damn, like, sometimes it does get to the point where you feel like you might not have anybody to talk to.
0: You gotta talk to somebody.
1: You know what I mean? So in that situation, you might have to go to therapy or something.
0: You gotta talk to somebody.
1: It might not be good for your friends or family. I'm not really sure.
0: The therapist be judging too.
1: Alright, Hustlers, what do y'all say? 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
1: That's right, and guess what, y'all? 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
0: Should you talk to your friends or family, confide in them about your relationship?
1: What the hell?
0: You know what I mean? That's what we're asking today, man. A lot of people, you know, they talk about things with other people. It could affect your relationship. Maybe you feel like you need to vent to somebody. You know what I mean?
1: What about a different kind of relationship? Like, say you have an issue with a friend, do you think it's okay to go to one of y'all other friends to talk about it?
0: That's part of the question too, is it?
1: Because so that's the weird thing, because I feel like if you're confiding in a friend group, that should be fine. But some people feel like that's talking behind somebody's back.
0: 866-HUSTLE-8, 866-487-8538. Let's see what the people say. Micah in Tulsa.
2: So in my opinion, I agree with Alton. You do have to have an outlet. Like, you got to have one person that, you know, don't be biased. You know, because most times the friend be cool with both of y'all because they're stage significant other, so they build a bond. But never family, because family be really unforgiving. And a lot of times when you vent to your friends, your spouse, you know, they look at your spouse differently, treat that person differently. So now your spouse is uncomfortable when you come back around.
0: Right.
2: So it's just, I don't know, it's a complicated situation. Like, therapy definitely helps.
0: Yeah.
2: Therapy definitely helps. Or journaling, or, you know, just finding other coping skills. But I feel like if you can't talk to your spouse, then don't go talking to your friends.
0: Mm.
2: Talk to your spouse first, and then maybe, you know, let your friend know, like, okay, well, I don't, you know, this is what we talked about, and he's still not understanding. Okay. But if you don't talk to your spouse and you just go talk to your friends, then no, that's out of line. You
1: got
2: to be able to communicate with your spouse.
0: Tanya in Fayetteville, should you talk to friends or family about your relationship?
3: Personally, I don't think so. Like, this is a problem that I've been dealing with forever, because I feel like I don't have anyone to talk to, and I was just telling my husband, when I want to talk about you, I don't have anyone to talk to, because I say that I don't want anybody bashing you, because then I'm getting mad with them.
0: Right.
3: But at the same time, I need to vent to someone.
0: Maybe you should do the therapy option.
3: Therapy.
0: Yeah.
3: Yeah, therapy is, I am doing therapy, but I'm with L'Oreal therapist. They just
1: that's right. And sometimes your therapist don't be right for you either. Like, that has turned me off to therapy, having the wrong therapist.
0: That's a good conversation either way it goes. What do y'all think, man? Hit us up on the phone lines, 866-HUSTLE-8, 866-487-8538. Should you confide in your friends or family about your relationship, let us know.
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0: Yeah, I'm a 10 and a freak. I'm only spitting out this the ring.

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1: 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I'd be intimidated. 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
2: Period.
1: Yeah. Who that? 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

can't f- no, she thinks she me when she driving the sport. 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I went and got it, I didn't have a choice. 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

0: sure they bite. 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
3: All right, that's listen, man. 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
3: Alton just made a mess all over the counter. Don't make a mess of your relationship. 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But right now we're trying to figure out who that might be. Lily in Birmingham, what you say?
6: I feel like you shouldn't talk to friends or family about your relationship. 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

0: 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L'Oreal, Kyle Santillan, Alton Walker.
1: We got money. It's $1,000. You know how to get it. The cash grab. Text cash, C-A-S-H, to 71007. 10 questions, 60 seconds. Get them all right. We'll kick Alton out the room and allow you to play the game.
0: All right, listen, man. Right now we're trying to figure out, what do you do? Is it okay to talk to your friends or family about your personal relationships? Should you confide in those people around you? Or should you keep it private? Like, how do you go about dealing with issues when you have somebody that you're, you know, in a relationship with? You know what I mean?
1: And you know, some people, they'll take their friend's business to their relationship because they trust that person so much. And then they start judging you based off of what you're telling them your friend did.
0: Yeah, see what I'm saying?
1: You can't. It's hard to confide in people.
0: That's why I'd say no. I just don't do it.
1: At all.
0: At all.
1: I do it in spurts.
0: All right. Let's see what the hustlers say, man. Mercedes is on the line representing out of Pontiac. Do you do it?
2: No. And let me tell you why.
0: Okay.
2: I had a guy friend who got in a relationship. He texted me about their problems. I gave him advice, and now I'm cut off.
1: Oh, damn. Been there, done that, got the t-shirt.
3: That's what bothers me, because they'll tell you.
2: His girlfriend texts me saying all of these things, and I'm like, you know what? I'm done with both of
1: y'all. Oh, wait, the girlfriend hit you up?
0: That's wild.
3: Yeah, because you know what he said. You know, Mercedes told me to tell you.
1: Right. Weak as hell for that.
2: No, he went through his phone and saw the text messages.
4: Oh, she went through his phone.
3: Oh,
1: that's lame.
0: Wait, so how long has it been now since you've spoken to your friend?
2: It's been about a month.
0: Maybe y'all get back together. When he breaks up with her, he'll be back.
2: He will, but I won't be here because I don't play that.
1: Oh! I'm like that too. What's your sign? A Capricorn?
2: A Scorpio.
1: Close enough.
0: All right. Appreciate you, Mercedes.
3: You can call me Mercedes.
1: She don't want to.
2: Have a good day.
3: Oh, oh, no, you did. Oh, don't you hang on that phone. Don't you hang on that phone.
4: She's gone already.
3: She's gone. Oh, I had to come back.
1: Got your ass.
0: Daryl, the DMV, what's up?
5: Good morning, y'all. What's good?
0: What
1: good
0: up, bro?
1: Morning.
0: What do you think, man? Should you talk to friends or family about your relationship?
5: You definitely never talk to family about anything that's not I believe we should raise them this way or we should spend the money on this. You could talk to them about that, but about your feelings, nah, because my mom already don't like you.
1: Right.
5: So, I would never like anything my sister has to say about, oh, he cheated on me. Well, then let's go kill him. Like, I'm not going to forgive him.
1: Let's go kill him.
0: Let's go kill him
1: is insane.
5: You're not going to hurt my baby sister's feelings, and then I'm going to be like, oh, well, let's get over it and let's be friends.
0: Right.
5: Nah, I say have a work friend that doesn't know your partner.
0: Tell a work friend that don't know your partner. That's a good one.
5: They have no dog in this fight. So, right. And then more than likely, they won't see your partner, and who cares if they like them or not. Get somebody that's unbiased, but never tell your family because they're going to hate them regardless.
0: Yeah, see, that's the risk, man. That's the risk. You know what I mean?
1: Yeah. The other day I told my friend something, and I was like, you remind me of this. When he gets on my nerves again, you remind me. And he got on my nerves again. And she reminded me. And I was like, you mind your business.
3: You told me.
0: Exactly. All right, man. Well, hopefully everybody has somebody maybe they could talk to. Just make sure it's the right person in your life or a therapist or whatever the case may be. Because one thing that was said today was that everybody does need to be able to vent to somebody.
1: That's right. You need an outlet.
0: That's right. All right. If you didn't get through on the phone lines, you know what to do. Download that Morning Hustle app. Shoot us a voice note. Let us know how you feel.
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8: Pop that thing. Let it clap. Let it clap. Ride this while you sit on
9: Let's
8: my
9: go.
8: Lap. Spread them cheese. Let me see that. Shake that like you out of control. That thing till your throat gets sore. Bend it on down. Put your face on the floor. That till your legs can't stand. High freak with the word in a hand. Pop that.

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3: Time for that $1,000 cash grab, baby. More than hustle in the building.
4: I know that's right.
3: On the line, representing Birmingham, Alabama, Kayla is ready to get to this money.
4: Kayla!
3: What up, Kayla?
5: Can we kick Allison out before we start?
4: Yes, we can!
3: She made a request.
6: I was going to leave you alone, but I got, okay.
3: We got faith in you, Kayla, despite Alton being in the room, okay?
5: Okay.
3: All right. All right, here's the deal. You got 60 seconds to answer 10 questions. For every correct answer, we'll give you $10. Get all 10 right. You win $1,000. If you don't know an answer, say pass. We'll come back to that question as long as we have time. And make sure the answer you give is the one that you want, because we have to go with your first answer.
4: I love her already.
6: I hope you get none of these.
4: No, she's good.
3: All right, you got
4: she
3: that?
4: She got it. She got it.
6: I don't have it. I tell you that.
3: All right. That being said, we want to hook you up with a free answer. L'Oreal's got one for you.
4: Okay, Kayla, write this down. Albany.
5: Okay.
4: Albany.
3: A small city called Albany.
4: Oh, thanks.
6: You definitely gave her the answer.
3: She don't know which Albany.
4: What is it? 1 a.m. in Albany.
3: That's right.
4: That one was easy.
6: Yep.
3: Well, that's okay. Yeah. That's why it's a free answer. All right, Kayla, look, I got 60 seconds on the clock. When you're ready, say, I'm ready, Kyle.
5: I'm ready, Kyle.
3: The clock begins at 3, 2, 1. Here we go. What is 5 times 10?
5: 50.
3: Hmm. Spell the word neighbor.
6: Definitely.
5: Neighbor?
3: Yep.
5: N-E-I-G-H-B-O-R.
3: How many states are in the United States? Is it 48, 50, or 52?
5: 50.
3: In the movie Friday, what was the name of the neighbor who was always trying to borrow something?
5: Police.
3: What is the capital city of New York State?
5: Albany.
3: Which gas do humans need to breathe in to survive? Oxygen, carbon dioxide, or helium?
5: Pass.
3: Solve this equation. 25 plus 25 plus 25.
5: 75.
3: In Fresh Prince of Bel-Air, what was the name of Will's rich uncle?
5: Uncle Fizz.
3: How many days are in a single week? 5, 7, or 10?
6: I can't believe these questions.
5: 7.
3: What do you call a person who flies an airplane?
6: What?
5: A pilot.
6: This is crazy.
4: Shut up.
3: Which gas do humans need to breathe in to survive? Oxygen, carbon dioxide, or helium?
5: Oxygen.
4: Yeah!
6: What did she say? Oh, wait a minute. Wait a minute. We got the poll. No, ain't no buy. No. What did you say for the... Ask that question for number 4.
4: She got it right.
6: She didn't say that the right name.
3: She did.
6: In the movie Friday.
4: Yes. Hold on, go.
6: In the movie Friday, what is the name of the neighbor who always trying to borrow something?
4: Is it she's right?
3: My paper
4: Big
3: says
4: was
3: Felicia.
4: Wrong.
6: My
3: paper says Felicia.
6: No.
5: Felicia.
6: No, mine says Smokey.
4: Listen, okay, so it does say, okay, listen. Now, on our paper, Big Mad did put Smokey, but
6: so
4: that's
6: it's
4: not
6: right.
4: true.
6: That's
4: Smokey,
6: the answer.
4: Smokey
6: the
4: borrowed answer. What? What did he borrow?
6: Weed?
4: No, he didn't. He came with
3: Felicia
4: the weed.
3: Came
4: Felicia
3: came
4: Felicia wanted the microwave.
3: I need to borrow your microwave.
6: And on the paper, it says Smokey, and we got to go by the paper.
4: Kayla, baby girl,
3: buy
4: you
3: Felicia
4: are $1,000
3: richer.
4: Buy
3: Alton.
4: You can buy Felicia and Alton, whatever he wants to be called.
5: Bye,
4: but you,
5: Alton.
3: Congratulations,
4: you did it,
3: Kayla.
4: Girl.
3: You got that $1,000 today, baby.
4: He mad as hell.
3: I ain't gonna hold you.
6: The paper say Smokey.
3: I ain't gonna hold
5: what
3: you.
5: Alton.
3: I'm not pressed about that. The fact you almost ain't get oxygen.
4: Yeah, now that scared me.
3: That was about
4: but
3: to
4: it was
3: throw me
4: it
3: off.
4: Was Alton because every time she answered something, he was like, ugh, like she got it wrong.
6: Yeah, I'm trying to throw
4: and
6: off.
4: She was getting it right. So I was getting mad anyway. Yeah. Kayla, you did your thing, girl.
5: You should mute his mic.
3: Mute his mic. You know what?
6: Who you call a person that fly an airplane?
3: Let's not focus on Alton. Kayla, congratulations. You
4: she
3: are our winner
4: right.
3: on
4: you
3: the $1,000 cash grab.
6: Congratulations. Oh, whatever.
3: Anybody you want to shout out real
4: I
3: quick?
4: I love her.
5: Shout out everybody. Without them, it wouldn't be
4: me. I know that's my girlfriend.
3: Congratulations, baby. For everybody
4: She's
3: else
4: lit.
3: Who wants to try their luck, you know what to do. Text the word cash to 71007. You could be the next $1,000 winner. It's the

0: boys and girls, ladies and gentlemen, this is Ask Uncle Alton. And today, we have a letter from a parent. Are you ready, boys and girls?
1: Yeah.
2: We're ready.
3: Wait, we're not boys or girls.
1: Yeah, I think we are.
0: All right. It reads, Uncle Alton, my 16-year-old son is a virgin. Mm. But the girl he just started dating is also 16, but she has a child. Mm. Oh. She seems nice, but should I let him get involved in all this drama, or should I stop this madness?
1: Oh, this is a good one, Uncle Alton.
2: What is Uncle Alton going to say about
1: this? What would he do?
0: Well, first of all, your son ain't no virgin. He know what he doing.
1: You think that?
0: Oh, he ain't no virgin.
2: He might not be yet.
0: Oh, he know what
1: Why
0: he doing.
1: Why do you think that?
0: You get with a girl that you know having sex because she have a baby. That boy ain't no virgin.
2: But even if he's a virgin, that's smart because he's going to go with the sure play.
1: Yeah, that's what I would think. He knows she.
2: You know what I'm saying?
1: Wants to lose his virginity.
0: Either way it go, I'm not saying that she's a bad girl. She look fast.
1: Oh my God, Alton, how you know?
0: She got a baby. She look fast.
1: She's not fast.
0: But what I will tell you, don't go hard at this girl. Like, don't come hard at her. Like, don't date her. You can't date her and make her look bad because then you're going to have another Romeo and Juliet situation. Ooh. They're going to run off to Vegas and get married.
2: No. Right.
0: And they're going you don't want to do that.
1: What you gonna do, Uncle Alton?
0: I tell you what, do what they did to me in home ec.
2: Okay.
0: They gave me a fake baby.
2: Ooh.
0: And that baby cried all night to the point I took the battery out and I failed the class.
1: You took the battery out?
0: Oh, I took the battery out. That baby kept crying. And I failed because that was a project. And, you know, they could tell by monitoring it. So, yeah, you have to do that because he locked in.
2: That's a good approach.
0: He locked in. And I'm telling you, if you go too hard at it, he's going to rebel. And it's not going to look good. So
2: she got the upper hand.
0: She definitely got the upper hand.
2: You know what I mean?
0: So, that's my thing. Sit down and talk to him. Let him know, hey, this is going to be, you about to be a stepdaddy. I don't know if you're ready for that. Oh, my God. This man is failing math. He can't even.
1: This little girl do not need to worry about dating
2: nobody. That's what I was going to say. Like, she ain't got no business dating.
0: I just want you to be careful of being too hard on it. Because I just seen.
2: Well, she wasn't careful. That's how she got the baby.
0: Yeah,
1: I don't agree with you, Uncle Alton.
0: To be honest with you, this one is tough.
2: Yeah.
0: What would y'all do, Kyle?
2: I think the home egg baby thing was a good play. Make him go through all the responsible things that takes place for a parent.
0: Like, no.
2: He's like, I don't know if I want to do all
0: this. What you going to do?
1: My son is not dating that child.
2: How you going to stop him?
0: You can't stop him,
1: though. That means she was pregnant around 14, 15. She needs to focus on her school, getting out of school, and that child. She don't need to have no
0: boyfriend.
1: That's
0: it. Talk to the girl. Talk about how he pee in the bed.
1: Yep.
0: How he don't clean up his room.
1: Yep.
0: How he stink.
1: Yep.
0: Take a picture of his drawers with the doodle stain.
1: Make him look bad to her. Make him diapers.
0: That's it. I got it. That's it.
1: I got it.
2: Embarrass him.
0: And she'll leave. There it is. Mm-hmm.

0: the best show.
1: Period. Yeah.
2: Who that?
0: The Weekend Hustle.
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0: Houston families, this is the one you've been waiting for. Saturday, May 24th, the Gamblers are going all in for High Stakes Kids Night. And the first 5,000 fans score a free Jim Kelly bobblehead. A true football legend. Yours to keep. 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Feel the roar of the crowd. And watch some serious XFL football under the lights. Kickoff is 6 p.m. and it's going to be one for the books. Don't miss out. Get your tickets now and watch the Gamblers go all in.
1: When I jump out the push, yeah, Mrs. Trent said or whatever she do, they bite.

0: getting no type, get back. 700K in my boot bag.
1: Turn us up in the morning.
2: Can't knock the hustle.
3: Wow. Now let's go.
2: It's the morning hustle.
4: Yeah. Hey, yo, it's the morning hustle. L'Oreal, Kyle Santillan, Alton Walker.
1: That's right. And we got some money. All you got to do is text cash, C-A-S-H, to 71007.
4: How young is too young for kids to be doing things on their own? A woman's post went viral in Baltimore where she witnessed a 7-year-old boy getting off a city bus right by himself. He got off at the wrong stop. He was confused about where he was, and he was very far from where he was supposed to be going. So a lot of people start debating online about, well, how old should kids be before they ride public transportation or do other things for that matter? Like, 7 is young.
1: Yeah, 7 is young for some kids, you know, because there are some kids that are a little more advanced. But, I mean, I wouldn't send my child out into the world at 7 years old. Look at all these pedophiles, these sex traffickers.
4: 7 is like second grade.
5: That's what's wrong with these kids today, man.
1: When was you leaving out the house?
5: Listen, we used to roam around that neighborhood at 5. Like, I used to be far away from home at 5, 6, 7
1: That's
5: years old.
1: That's crazy.
4: Okay, you know, but still, there's still a difference between roaming around your neighborhood and being put on city transportation.
1: Yeah, my first time on a city bus, I was 11 years old. I got kicked out of my middle school, so I had to start taking the bus to go to my new school. Ooh. 2 buses I had to take. And it used to be kind of scary, but I had to get to school, and I acted up, and I got kicked out, so there was nothing I could do.
4: I want
1: to
4: say I was like 12, and by this time, we had moved from West Philly to Jersey, so my mom would put me on the bus back into the city. Now, mind you, this isn't like block-to-block bus. This bus takes a little time. I was on that bus for 2 hours by myself. And then when I would get off, I'd be downtown Philadelphia, Broad and Cherry. I get off the bus. There's homeless people here.
1: Yeah, that's how I was.
4: There's payphone people here.
1: Mm-hmm. And like, crackheads.
4: Mind you, this is pre-cell phone era, so I just had to sit there and wait for my
1: aunt. Oh, no, I had me a cell phone, child.
4: Oh, no.
1: I had minutes.
4: I had to sit there and wait for my aunt to pick me up because all I could do was call the house, but if she left the house already to get me, there's no way to contact
1: her. I mean, there's a lot of things. I was watching people's kids when I was like 10, 11 years old. They was leaving me in charge of babies. Like, I was changing diapers. I was babysitting. And like me nowadays, I look at all that and I'm like, nah, but I get it. You have so much technology, but like, we couldn't cook or touch the stove at a certain age. Now you're seeing these kids. What age did you start touching the stove?
5: 7. I was making my own breakfast.
1: No, we could put the microwave, but my mother
5: was making eggs.
1: Well, you also had an electric stove. We had gas.
5: I mean, I don't know what kind of stove we had.
1: There's flames on it.
5: I mean, I got a gas stove now, but I'm like, back then.
1: I feel like down south, y'all had like electric stove.
5: Yeah, I mean, but what I'm saying, like, we did a lot of stuff when I was 7, 6, 7. Now,
1: so you was cooking at 6.
5: I was cooking and all that.
1: How did you get

0: the stove because you had to be small.
1: No, I was not. I was tall enough to cook. I was making grilled cheese sandwiches, and breakfast was my thing. I know how to put that bacon in the microwave, scramble them eggs.
0: I'm sorry, 6 years old, making scrambled eggs and grilled cheese.
1: Yes, a full meal.
2: I mean, I know people that have done it. I got, you know, my cousins was living like that. You know what I mean? I understand it. Like, I've seen it.
1: Middle school, I was getting on the mortar.
0: I think it's six, though.
1: Middle school, we would get on the sub. Not so, but it was Marta here. We would get on the, what would y'all call the subway, the train.
2: Just get on the train.
1: We would go, we would get on that and go all the way to Six Flags.
0: At
1: that was like
0: 6 years old?
1: No, in middle school.
0: I'm like,
1: middle school,
0: me too.
2: So like some people are saying that that's the age where kids should start to be
0: that's
2: able
0: fine.
2: To ride.
0: Middle school, I feel like, is fine. I feel like you are starting to get a little to your teenage year. That's in between preteen.
2: Yeah.
0: But six is a big difference between 6 and 11 or at 12.
2: Well, what is the age? That's the question, man. At what age? Is it okay for kids to start exploring using public transportation and just doing things on their own, not just in your crib or around your house, but around the city?
0: Because you're talking about kindergarten. So you're trying to say you were taking the train before kindergarten?
1: I wouldn't take the train, but I was making some food.
2: 866 also 866.
0: I don't know. I think your timeline is off.
2: 487-8538. What do you say?
1: Six.
3: It's the morning hustle.
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6: Pop that thing, let it clap, let it clap. Ride this while you sit on
3: Let's
6: my
3: go.
6: Lap. Spread them cheese, let me see that. Shake that like you out of control. That thing till your throat gets sore. Bend it on down, put your face on the floor. That till your legs can't stand. High freak with the word in the hand.

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0: Absolutely. All right, so we're talking about a man, a 7-year-old in Baltimore, got off the city bus in the wrong location, and a woman kind of helped him get situated, but it sparked a lot of debate about how young is too young for kids just to be out here moving around the city by themselves.
1: And, like, keyword, Baltimore.
0: Right.
1: You right. Make that a thing.
0: 866-HUSTLE, 866-487-8538. We're trying to figure out, like, where you sit on this situation. Let's start with Justin in Akron. What you say?
2: Hey, I've been taking public transportation since I was 7, 8 years old.
3: Sam,
2: go to the movies.
1: Damn. Yeah.
3: A lot of people go to the movies at 7 by yourself.
1: Okay, get off the phone. Nobody wasn't selling you no damn ticket at 7.
0: As long as it's rated G, you can buy one.
1: No, you cannot.
0: Rated G, you can.
1: 7 years old?
0: You only can't buy a rated R movie. Or I'm sorry, PG.
3: You can't walk to
1: the
3: movie.
1: You cannot walk into the movie theater at 7 and go watch.
0: A rated G movie, anybody could buy a ticket for.
1: So you try to tell me a 7-year-old could walk into a movie theater by themselves at 7 years old?
0: If it's a rated G movie, there's nothing to say. They can't sell that kid a ticket.
1: You know I had to look it up because ain't no way I'm going to let this slide. No, a 7-year-old cannot go to the movies alone. Major movie theater chains like AMC require children under the age of 12 to 17 to be accompanied by an apparent guardian or a responsible adult. Wasn't no damn 7 years old. You was not. I was calling the police if I see a child by themselves talking about some one on for showgirls.
3: Back in the day, you could buy cigarettes at 7.
1: That's true. That's true. But you had to go with a note.
0: That's interesting because I'm sitting here reading the same thing. It says anyone can buy a ticket and watch a G-rated
1: you
0: film.
1: You can buy the ticket, but you cannot attend it.
0: So if that man went to a theater,
3: go to Wikipedia.
0: Owned,
3: go to Wikipedia.
0: It's possible.
3: Wikipedia, no.
1: It's not possible.
0: 866 also 866 487 8538. What do you say?
4: We are the morning.

0: kids. Waiting for the right, right time. Staring through the grapevine, I'm hearing GIA certified.
1: Is you gon' make it rain for these thunder thighs?
0: Yeah, I'm a 10 and a freak. I'm only spitting out Listerine. 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
1: It's the best show.
2: 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Yeah.
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8: Hola. 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
9: All right, America. If you don't know what an IVF is, it's an in vitro fertilization. That's where they fertilize the eggs with sperm outside of the body, and they put it in a woman, she carried a baby, and they have a baby. Well, what went wrong with this one right here? A couple that wanted to have a baby, they did the IVF, and they said, we want to have a great baby. And everything was innocent. The baby came out, but the baby didn't resemble either side of the family. The grandmama was looking at the baby, looking confused. She was looking at some of the old baby photos, jugs. Said that baby got different features. She ain't even got a nose. What she look like? Then one of them supportly said they got suspicious when people keep saying she ain't got your mama's nose, she ain't got daddy's ears, she ain't got mama's eyes or the daddy's eyes or the auntie's forehead. The joke kept on going and kept going, and then they found out that it was a mix-up.
10: Uh-oh.
9: They gave them the wrong fertilization eggs and all that from the IVF. And they should have known it, because I'm just gonna say this.
10: Uh-oh. The baby was black.
9: Oh. Yep.
11: Parents were white.
9: And they just thought that, but then what they did, they started searching in their background to see if any congregation that happened between two mixed couples that may have been down and, you know, passed on the genes.
11: Congregation?
9: Yeah, they congregated together. They had to find out. You had to go, what's that thing called? Well, you can look up your history.
11: Oh, like Ancestry?
9: Yeah, Ancestry.com. And look at this right here. They decided, no. I carried this baby for 9 months. We're going to love this baby.
11: Amen.
9: We're going to love it.
11: Hallelujah.
9: And they actually found who the real parents are.
10: So you mean these white people decide to keep this black baby?
9: Yep.
11: Why not?
9: And they found out who the real parents are, and they said, nah, we keeping this. This our baby.
10: You ain't keeping my baby. Nah,
11: Angelina,
10: come on now.
11: Angelina Jolie style. That's my black baby. You better back off my black baby. No, I carried that baby.
10: No. You better get my YN here.
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13: You do what you want. 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
10: Uh-oh.
11: Put the lady on the phone, please.
14: Baby, on the first date, we going to probably somewhere to get some coffee or something. 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I got to get to know you for $50.
11: You would spend the $60 on the man?
13: What's good, Young Jazz?
11: Oh, Lord. 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
5: 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Yeah.
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3: Yeah. Hey, yo, it's the morning hustle. L'Oreal, Kyle Santillan, Alton Walker.
4: And we got some money. Text cash, C-A-S-H, to 71007.
3: We'll talk about it a little bit later, but quick reminder that today is election day in a bunch of states: Alabama, Idaho, Kentucky, Oregon, Pennsylvania, and Georgia. But right now, we're talking about a seven-year-old that got lost on a bus in Baltimore, and it sparks up the conversation about how young is too young just to be out here riding through these city streets. 866-HUSTLE, 866-487-8538. Diane in D.C., what you say?
5: For me, I just think seven is way too young, but I think it's a two-part answer to that. I feel like it also is the maturity. So even if your child is 12 or 13, 14, that doesn't make a difference. They have to mentally be mature enough to be able to get themselves back and forth going places.
3: I mean, at the end of the day, that's what it's about, the maturity level.
4: Yeah,
3: right,
4: I'm still,
3: about that for sure.
4: I'm still not doing it at six. Not my baby.
6: They got to grow up. You need to learn how to cook, clean, drive. They need to start. We got to teach them how to drive early.
4: I learned how to drive when I was pretty young.
6: I'm so tired. Man, I've been so tired of taking them back and forth to practice. You got to take them to everywhere.
4: But remember,
6: kids
4: used to
6: know how to drive.
4: We used to get to sit on our parents' lap and steer the wheel.
6: They ain't even doing that no more.
4: You can't. You'll go to jail.
6: All right, that was legal.
3: If you didn't get through on the phone lines, you know what to do, yo. Shoot us a voice note on that Morning Hustle app. Let us know how you feel. We got to go to the Morning Hustle courtroom.
6: So we talked about this a little bit yesterday. And my client, Davion, I don't know his name.
3: Davion.
6: He's just like a Davion. Mama caught him sleeping in his bunk bed
4: Not
6: with his girl.
4: Not you named him Davion. Is that he do look like a Davion.
6: Y'all embarrass my client. Mama come in throwing water on him. Ooh. Y'all should be ashamed of yourself. So I got to defend my client, Davion, when we come back.
4: That's not his name.
6: I gave him a name.
3: Morning Hustle Court is in session when we come back. Don't move.
7: Feel the vibe
8: with the Morning Hustle.

0: the case for the unthinkable. The Finger Boy.
1: Hear ye, hear ye. The morning hustle court is now in session. All right, man. We have the bailiff, Big Man. What is on the docket today?
2: On the docket today, we have Jadeveon.
3: I don't think that's his name.
1: Now it's Judd.
4: We'll go with that. It was Davion.
3: Oh, who's that guy, Jerry?
4: I like Jadeveon better.
1: Jadeveon is wild.
4: Yeah, Jadeveon sound better.
2: He was accused of sneaking a young lady into his mother's home. She woke him up with a pot of water, and that's what it is. He needs to be defended now.
1: All right.
3: Court is in session.
1: Let's go ahead and get this underway. Jadeveon, he has to face charges today. We're going to hit Jadeveon with charges for an accomplice of trespassing, reckless endangerment of a minor, and financial exploitation of a vulnerable adult. All right. First and foremost, Jadeveon should have known better than to have this young lady in his bed at any moment. You know what I'm saying? Knowing that would be against his mother's rules. That's where the trespassing charge or accomplice to trespassing charges come into play. Reckless endangerment. If the mother would have came in and knocked this girl upside the head, and then the mother would be wrong. You understand what I'm saying? You put this young lady in danger. You know that she could very well lose her life laying in that bed when your mother got home. Still, you put her in a position of danger under your personal authority. And in terms of financial exploitation, what if Jadeveon got this girl pregnant? Right now, she has to go the next 18 years of her life broke and a single mother. Because if you're this reckless in the bedroom, you're obviously not taking care of the kid, Jadeveon. And your name is Jadeveon.
3: Ooh.
1: With that being said, Your Honor,
3: I don't think he chose his name, child.
1: We would like to charge Jadeveon with these particular charges, and what we are asking for is a life of the next 7 years of probation. No sexual activity shall take place till Jadeveon is at least 25 years of age, including self-pleasurable measures.
3: Oh, wow.
1: And also a restricted ban on pornographic material. He is completely banned from engaging in any sexual activity. I rest my case.
3: This behavior is nasty work.
4: It's just crazy. Thank you, Your Honor and Judge. Thank you.
3: Attorney Walker.
4: Appreciate it.
3: First of all,
4: Jadeveon snooked the girl in.
3: Snook.
4: Is that not a word?
3: Overruled.
4: Whatever the word is. He brought the girl in on a bunk bed. That alone tell you wasn't no sex happening.
1: No, it don't.
4: You had sex on the bunk bed?
1: Objection, Your Honor, yes.
4: Oh, see that?
3: Overruled.
4: Who's having sex on a bunk bed? You know what you get out of that? Siamese twins.
3: What?
4: Do you know that? If you have sex on the bunk.
3: No. Counsel, I never heard that before. Proceed with your argument. Proceed.
1: Wow.
4: This is Wikipedia. You get Siamese twins out of that.
3: Okay. Yeah.
4: This man was not coming over here to be romantic, no Netflix and chill. This was Nickelodeons and Nerves.
3: What?
4: Netflix and chill.
3: I got
4: Nickelodeon
3: it. I
4: nerd.
3: It.
4: That was a joke, but it didn't.
3: It didn't land the way that we thought.
4: I wanted it to go.
3: Yikes.
4: Yeah, my bad on that one. Let me try it again.
3: Okay.
4: This was not Netflix and chill.
3: Mm-hmm.
4: This was Nick Jr. and nervousness.
1: It still didn't work. It's not.
4: All right. All I'm saying is this.
3: Maybe?
4: The mama is the blame to this. Black mamas hear everything. You can hear me rolling my eyes. You can hear the refrigerator light on. How you didn't hear somebody coming in your house and sleeping overnight in the bunk bed?
1: Maybe she was at work.
4: Huh? And do you know what bunk beds, the sound it makes? Obviously you do, because you, Mr. Kyle, have had sex on a bunk bed.
3: Oh,
1: objection,
3: wow.
1: Your Honor.
4: Oh, he just
1: objection, Your Honor.
4: You hear? Objection,
1: Your Honor.
3: I will allow it.
4: Huh? Who's not gonna hear? And I'm ashamed of you. This
1: objection, Your Honor. Leading the witness.
4: My lawyer had sex on a bunk bed.
1: This is a violation of terms.
4: Huh?
1: He done
4: bumped
1: his head
4: on top.
1: This case is not about me.
4: It is about you. Now you have sex with SpongeBob pillows and Star Wars sheets.
3: Oh, that's not sexy.
1: May I approach the bench?
3: I feel like I'm on the bench.
4: He admitted to it.
1: I would like to move that this testimony is thrown out today.
4: Davion is not guilty because this lawyer knows how it is to have sex on a bunk bed. I rest my case.
3: Okay, so the court recognizes that there's a lot going on in this case. Okay.
1: I am not on trial.
3: And we are going to say that Attorney Centillion is guilty of all charges.
1: Oh,
3: guilty.
1: I am not on trial.
3: You and your client.
1: Oh, my God. This whole damn court is out of order.
3: That is adjourned.
5: It's the best show.
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5: This is all

0: can't knock the hustle.
1: Wow. Let's go.
2: It's the morning hustle.
3: Yeah. Hey, yo, it's the morning hustle. L'Oreal, Kyle, Santillan, Alton Walker.
4: That's right. And we can get you some money. I'm talking about $1,000. Just text cash, C-A-S-H, to 71007. And don't call us. We'll call you.
3: For sure. Right? That's what we're here for.
4: How many times you want.
3: We're here for you. And that kind of brings us to what we're talking about. Like, is there somebody that you go to confide in about your relationship?
4: Poor right? Neo. I know he's tired of it.
3: Should you even do it? Should you confide in friends or should you confide in family when it comes to your relationship?
4: I often find when you go to friends, even though it's like supposed to be like a reminder because they care about you, sometimes I feel like they throwing back in your face what the hell you told them. And you're like, damn, I told you for a shoulder to lean on just to somebody to be there for me, not for you to be like, well, why would you go back to him after he cheated on you? Well, okay, girl. Yeah. I know what he did.
3: See, and that's why I say, like, no, when it comes to your relationship, like, no. Like, because if something does happen and you make a decision, now you look crazy in front of the people that you were just reaching out to.
4: I mean, and even in a way, that's why I don't really like to date people that are in the limelight, because anything they see about the person, they send it to me. And that, like, that's why I don't like, sometimes I don't even like to tell people who I'm dating or if I'm dating, because like, it's always gonna be something that it's like an interruption in your relationship.
5: I think you shouldn't tell family, but I feel like you should have a friend that you can go to, because you build all that stuff up, man. It's like you ain't got nowhere to go. So I do have a friend that I go to when I have relationship situations or issues, but I never go to family.
4: Family's unforgiving. And yeah. I promise you, especially on the topic, I do not feel comfortable talking to my mother about me getting my back blown out. Yeah, and that's why we're not talking.
3: All right.
4: But I mean, because what do you say? Like, you mom, let me tell you why we're not talking, because he hit me too hard from the back. And now you can't tell mama
3: that. Even the scenario that Alton brings up, like, even if it's that one person, like, I don't know that you should even go too deep. I rarely have done, like, maybe on some, like, surface level stuff, like, okay, well, maybe she's mad at me for this, and all I want the homie to say, well, let's go grab a beer. Don't try to give me no advice, because then you don't want to say things, and then that person is mad at the person you're dating over something that may not have really been that serious.
4: That's me. I'm that person.
5: You're that person.
4: If you come to me about, like, I ain't gonna lie, because I'm such a hypocrite with that. I don't want it to happen to me.
3: Yeah.
4: But if you come to me with your problems, and now I don't like your boyfriend.
3: Now you don't like them.
4: And now I can't be around them.
5: But I think you got to do it in a way where you're not making that person look bad. And that's how I do
4: what
5: it.
4: What if they do something bad?
5: But it's like...
3: That's why you can't give too many details.
5: I tell you what, I got a friend that I go to, but they always check me first. They always, like, bring me in what I could have
4: done. That means you're always wrong.
5: And I don't mean I'm always wrong, but they just try to not look at the other person
4: bad.
5: And I think, yeah, because it's always you go to somebody and you make them look so bad. So I can't stand people that do that.
3: Right.
5: Like, you come to me and it's everything they did is bad. It's like, you ain't never do nothing wrong.
4: But then I also have the friends that, like, constantly complain about the man doing them wrong, crying, say they're going to leave. Can they come stay at my house? And then the next day, they're leaving.
5: Back with them.
4: Not even just back with them, but you're standing me up for the person that did you filthy.
3: That's real. But there is that thing, and I think Alton might have mentioned it earlier, like, damn, like, sometimes it does get to the point where you feel like you might not have anybody to talk
4: you
3: to.
4: Gotta
5: you
4: gotta talk don't. To somebody.
3: You know what I mean? So in that situation, you might have to go to therapy or something.
4: You gotta talk to somebody.
3: It might not be good for your friends or family. I'm not really sure.
4: The
3: I don't
4: therapist
3: know.
4: Be judging, too.
3: Alright, hustlers, what do y'all say? Should you confide in friends or should you confide in family when it comes to your relationship? 866-HUSTLE-8 866-487-8538. Let's talk about it.
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1: That's right, and guess what, y'all? We got some money for your pocket. Now, that's some interesting stuff right there. All you got to do is text cash, C-A-S-H, to 71007.
0: Should you talk to your friends or family, confide in them about your relationship?
1: What the hell?
0: You know what I mean? That's what we're asking today, man. A lot of people, you know, they talk about things with other people. It could affect your relationship. Maybe you feel like you need to vent to somebody. You know what I mean?
1: What about a different kind of relationship? Like, say you have an issue with a friend. Do you think it's okay to go to one of y'all other friends to talk about it?
0: That's part of the question too, is it?
1: So that's the weird thing, because I feel like if you're confiding in a friend group, that should be fine. But some people feel like that's talking behind somebody's back.
0: 866-HUSTLE-8, 866-487-8538. Let's see what the people say. Micah in Tulsa.
2: So in my opinion, I agree with Alton. You do have to have an outlet. Like, you got to have one person that, you know, don't be biased. You know, because most times the friend be cool with both of y'all because they're state significant other, so they build a bond. But never family, because family be really unforgiving. And a lot of times when you vent to your friends, your spouse, you know, they look at your spouse differently, treat that person differently. So now your spouse is uncomfortable when you come back around.
0: Right.
2: So it's just, I don't know, it's a complicated situation. Like, therapy definitely helps.
0: Yeah.
2: Therapy definitely helps. Or journaling, or, you know, just finding other coping skills. But I feel like you can't, if you can't talk to your spouse, then don't go talking to your friends.
0: Mm.
2: Talk to your spouse first, and then maybe, you know, let your friend know, like, okay, well, I don't, you know, this is what we talked about, and he's still not understanding. Okay, but if you don't talk to your spouse and you just go talk to your friends, then no, that's out of line.
1: You
2: gotta be able to communicate with your spouse.
0: Tanya Fayetteville, should you talk to friends or family about your relationship?
3: Personally, I don't think so. Like, this is a problem that I've been dealing with forever, because I feel like I don't have anyone to talk to, and I was just telling my husband, when I want to talk about you, I don't have anyone to talk to, because I say that I don't want anybody bashing you, because then I'm getting mad with them.
0: Right.
3: But at the same time, I need to vent to someone.
0: Maybe you should do the therapy option.
3: Therapy is, I am doing therapy, but I'm with L'Oreal therapist. They just
1: right. And sometimes your therapist don't be right for you either. Like, that has turned me off to therapy, having the wrong therapist.
0: This is a good conversation either way it goes. What do y'all think, man? Hit us up on the phone lines, 866-HUSTLE-8, 866-487-8538. Should you confide in your friends or family about your relationship? Let us know.
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7: 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Right there.
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9: Where we going?
10: Where we going?
11: Where we going?

0: circle. Even if a little make a chunk like a hurdle. Girl that a wham in a circle. Even if a little make a chunk like a hurdle. Girl that a wham in a circle. Even if a little make a chunk like a hurdle.
1: It's the best show.
2: Period. Yeah.
1: Who that? The Weekend Hustle.
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I ain't in your business and you ain't in mine, hit her. Yeah, we both outside, that's my type, but hit her.

he be in heels. 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We can go dollar for dollar in this joint. He Mr. Get It Done, I'm Mrs. One of One. Fall in love every time we link. He got me sprung.com. 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Yeah, we both outside. That's my type, but here.

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0: Hustle.
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1: All right, listen, man. Right now we're trying to figure out, what do you do? Is it okay to talk to your friends or family about your personal relationships? Should you confide in those people around you? Or should you keep it private? Like, how do you go about dealing with issues when you have somebody that you're, you know, in a relationship with? You know what I mean?
2: And you know, some people, they'll take their friend's business to their relationship because they trust that person so much. And then they start judging you based off of what you're telling them your friend did.
1: Yeah, see what I'm saying?
2: You can't, it's hard to confide in people.
1: That's why I'd say no, I just don't do it.
2: At all.
1: At all.
2: I do it in spurts.
1: All right, let's see what the hustlers say, man. Mercedes is on the line representing out of Pontiac. Do you do it?
3: No, and let me tell you why.
1: Okay.
3: I had a guy friend who got in a relationship. He texted me about their problems. I gave him advice, and now I'm cut off.
2: Oh, yep. Been there, done that, got the t-shirt.
4: That's what bothers me, because they'll tell you.
3: His girlfriend texts me saying all of these things, and I'm like, you know what? I'm done with both of y'all.
2: Oh, wait, the girlfriend hit you up?
1: That's wild.
4: Yeah, because you know what he said. You know, Mercedes told me to tell you.
2: Right. Weak as hell for that.
1: No, he should.
3: That he was went weak. Through his phone and saw the text messages.
1: Oh, she went through his phone.
4: Oh, it is.
2: See, that's lame.
1: Wait, so how long has it been now since you've spoken to your friend?
3: It's been about a month.
1: Maybe y'all get back together. When he breaks up with her, he'll be back.
3: He will, but I won't be here because I don't play that.
2: Oh! See, I'm like that too. What's your sign? A Capricorn?
3: A Scorpio.
2: Close enough.
1: All right. Appreciate you, Mercedes.
4: You can call me Mercedes.
2: She don't want to.
3: Have a good day.
4: No, you did. Don't you hang on that phone. Don't you hang on that phone.
1: She's gone already.
4: She's gone. Oh, I had a comeback.
2: Got your ass.
1: Daryl the DMV, what's up?
5: Good morning, y'all. What's good?
1: What
2: good
1: up, bro?
2: Morning.
1: What do you think, man? Should you talk to friends or family about your relationship?
5: You definitely never talk to family about anything that's not I believe we should raise them this way or we should spend the money on this. You could talk to them about that, but about your feelings? Nah, because my mom already don't like you.
2: Right.
5: So, I would never like anything my sister has to say about, oh, he cheated on me. Well, then let's go kill him. Like, I'm not going to forgive him.
2: Let's go kill him.
1: Let's go kill him.
2: Let's go kill him is insane.
5: You're not going to hurt my baby sister's feelings, and then I'm going to be like, oh, well, let's get over it and let's be friends.
1: Right.
5: Nah, I say have a work friend that doesn't know your partner.
1: Tell a work friend that don't
2: know
1: your partner.
2: Talking about.
1: That's a good one.
5: They have no dog in this fight. So, right. And then more than likely, they won't see your partner, and who cares if they like them or not. Get somebody that's unbiased, but never tell your family because they're going to hate them regardless.
1: Yeah, see, that's the risk, man. That's the risk. You know what I mean?
2: I mean, the other day I told my friends,

0: something, and I was like, you remind me of this. When he gets on my nerves again, you remind me. And he got on my nerves again, and she reminded me, and I was like, you mind your business.
1: Exactly. All right, man. Well, hopefully everybody has somebody maybe they could talk to. Just make sure it's the right person in your life, or a therapist, or whatever the case may be. Because one thing that was said today was that everybody does need to be able to vent to somebody.
0: That's right. You know what I mean? You need an outlet.
1: That's right. That's right. All right. If you didn't get through on the phone lines, you know what to do. Download that Morning Hustle app. Shoot us a voice note. Let us know how you feel.
2: Feel the vibe
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8: Used to.
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7: 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We want you to come back. Come back.
9: Look, I'm calling my brother right after this.
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4: Back to back, baby.
2: The Weeknd. Hustle.
5: Pop that thing, let it clap, let it clap. Ride this while you sit on
6: Let's
5: my
6: go.
5: Lap. Spread them cheeks, let me see that. Shake that like you out of control. That thing till your throat gets sore. Bend it on down, put your face on the floor. That till your legs can't stand. High freak with the word in the hand.

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3: Time for that $1,000 cash grab, baby. 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
4: I know that's right.
3: On the line, representing Birmingham, Alabama, Kayla is ready to get to this money.
4: Kayla!
3: What up, Kayla?
5: Can we kick Allison out before we start?
4: Whoa! Yes, we can! Yes, we can!
3: She made a request.
6: I was going to leave you alone, but I got, okay.
3: We got faith in you, Kayla, despite Alton being in the room, okay?
5: Okay.
3: All right. All right, here's the deal. You got 60 seconds to answer 10 questions. For every correct answer, we'll give you $10. Get all 10 right, you win $1,000. If you don't know an answer, say pass. We'll come back to that question as long as we have time. And make sure the answer you give is the one that you want, because we have to go with your first answer.
4: I love her already.
6: I hope you get none of these.
4: No, she's good.
3: Okay. All right, you got
4: she
3: that?
4: She got it. She got it.
6: I don't have it. I tell you that.
3: All right. That being said, we want to hook you up with a free answer. L'Oreal's got one for you.
4: Okay, Kayla, write this down. Albany.
5: Okay.
4: Albany.
3: A small city called Albany.
4: Oh, thanks. Because you just told.
6: Definitely
4: gave her the answer.
3: She don't know which Albany.
4: What is it? 1 a.m. in Albany.
3: That's right.
4: All right. That one was easy.
6: Yep.
3: Well, that's okay. That's why it's a free answer. All right, Kayla, look, I got 60 seconds on the clock. When you're ready, say, I'm ready, Kyle.
5: I'm ready, Kyle.
3: The clock begins at 3, 2, 1. Here we go. What is 5 times 10?
5: 50.
3: Spell the word neighbor.
6: Definitely.
5: Neighbor?
3: Yep.
5: N-E-I-G-H-B-O-R.
3: How many states are in the United States? Is it 48, 50, or 52?
5: 50.
3: In the movie Friday, what was the name of the neighbor who was always trying to borrow something?
5: Police.
3: What is the capital city of New York State?
5: Albany.
3: Which gas do humans need to breathe in to survive? Oxygen, carbon dioxide, or helium?
5: Pass.
3: Solve this equation. 25 plus 25 plus 25.
5: 75.
3: In Fresh Prince of Bel-Air, what was the name of Will's rich uncle?
5: Uncle Phil.
3: How many days are in a single week? 5, 7, or 10?
6: I can't believe these questions.
5: 7.
3: What do you call a person who flies an airplane?
6: What?
5: A pilot.
6: This is crazy.
4: Shut up.
3: Which gas do humans need to breathe in to survive? Oxygen, carbon dioxide, or helium?
5: Oxygen.
4: Yeah!
6: No. Tell me, what did she say? Oh, wait a minute. We got the poll. No, ain't no problem. No. What did you say for the... Ask that question for number 4.
4: She got it right.
6: She didn't say the right name.
3: She did.
6: In the movie Friday.
4: Yes. Hold on, go.
6: In the movie Friday, what is the name of the neighbor who always trying to borrow something?
4: Is it she's right?
3: My paper
4: Big
3: says
4: was
3: Felicia.
4: Wrong.
6: What is it?
3: My paper says Felicia.
6: No.
5: Felicia.
6: No, mine says Smokey.
4: Listen, okay, so it does say, okay, listen. Now, on our paper, Big Mad did put Smokey, but
6: so
4: that's
6: right.
4: Not true.
6: That's
4: Smokey,
6: the answer.
4: Smokey
6: the
4: borrowed answer. What? What did he borrow?
6: Weed.
4: No, he didn't. He came with
3: Felicia
4: the weed.
3: Came
4: Felicia
3: said,
4: wanted the
3: oh,
4: microwave.
3: I need
4: the
3: to
4: car.
3: Borrow your microwave.
6: And on the paper, it says Smokey, and we got to go buy the paper.
4: Kayla, baby girl,
3: buy
4: you
3: Felicia.
4: Are $1,000
3: and
4: richer.
3: Buy Alton.
4: Buy Alton. You can buy Felicia and Alton, whatever he wants to be called,
5: bye
4: but you.
5: Yeah.
3: Congratulations,
4: you
3: Kayla.
4: Girl.
3: You got that $1,000 today, baby.
4: He mad as hell.
3: I ain't gonna hold you.
6: The paper say Smokey.
3: I ain't gonna hold
5: what
3: you.
5: I'm not
3: pressed about that. The fact you almost ain't get oxygen.
4: Yeah, now that scared me.
3: That was about
4: but
3: to
4: it
3: throw
4: was,
3: me
4: it
3: off.
4: Was Alton because every time she answered something, he was like she got it wrong.
6: Yeah, I'm trying to throw
4: and
6: off.
4: She was getting it right. So I was getting mad anyway. Yeah. Kayla, you did your thing, girl.
5: I told you. Alton, you should.
3: Mute his mic. You know what?
6: You call a person that fly an airplane.
3: Let's not focus on Alton. Kayla, congratulations. You
4: she
3: are
4: spelled
3: our
4: neighbor
3: winner
4: right.
3: On
4: you
3: the $1,000 cash grab.
6: Congratulations. Whatever.
3: Anybody you want to shout out real quick?
4: I love her.
5: Shout out everybody. You know, without them, it wouldn't be
4: me. I know that's my girlfriend.
3: Congratulations, baby. For everybody
4: she
3: else
4: lit.
3: Who wants to try their luck, you know what to do. Text the word cash to 71007. You could be the next $1,000 winner.
0: It's the Morning Hustle.

0: boys and girls, ladies and gentlemen, this is Ask Uncle Alton. And today, we have a letter from a parent. Are you ready, boys and girls?
1: Yeah.
2: We're ready. Wait, we're not boys and girls.
1: Yeah, I think we are.
0: All right. It reads, Uncle Alton, my 16-year-old son is a virgin. Mm. But the girl he just started dating is also 16, but she has a child. Oh. She seems nice, but should I let him get involved in all this drama, or should I stop this madness?
1: Oh, this is a good one, Uncle Alton.
3: What is Uncle Alton going to say about
1: that? What do you do?
0: Well, first of all, your son ain't no virgin. What he doing?
1: You think that?
0: Oh, he ain't no virgin.
2: He might not be yet.
0: Oh, he know what
1: Why
0: he doing.
1: Why do you think that?
0: You get with a girl that you know having sex because she have a baby. That boy ain't no virgin.
2: But even if he's a virgin, that's smart because he's going to go with the sure play.
1: Yeah, that's what I would think. He knows she.
2: You know what I'm saying?
0: That could be possible.
1: And he wants to lose his virginity.
0: Either way it go, I'm not saying that she's a bad girl. She a little fast.
1: Oh, my God, Alton. How you know?
0: She got a baby. She look fast.
1: She's not fast.
0: But what I will tell you, don't go hard at this girl. Like, don't come hard at her. Like, don't date her. You can't date her and make her look bad because then you're going to have another Romeo and Juliet situation. They're going to run off to Vegas and get married.
2: Right.
0: And you don't want to do that.
1: What you gonna do, Uncle Alton?
0: I tell you what, do what they did to me in Home Ec.
2: Okay.
0: They gave me a fake baby.
2: Ooh.
0: And that baby cried all night to the point I took the battery out and I failed the class.
1: You took the battery out?
0: Oh, I took the battery out. That baby kept crying. And I failed because that was a project. And, you know, they could tell by monitoring. So, yeah, you have to do that because he locked in.
2: That's a good approach.
0: He locked in. And I'm telling you, if you go too hard at it, he's going to rebel. And it's not going to look good. So
2: and
0: you,
2: she got the upper hand.
0: She definitely got the upper hand.
3: You know what I mean?
0: So, yeah, that's my thing. Sit down and talk to him. Let him know, hey, this is going to be, you about to be a stepdaddy. I don't know if you're ready for that. Oh, my God.
1: This man
0: is failing math. He can't even. Oh,
1: this
0: Lord.
1: Little girl do not need to worry about dating.
2: That's
1: nobody.
2: What I was going
1: to
2: say. Like, she ain't got no business dating.
0: I just want you to be careful at being too hard on it. Because I just seen.
2: Well, she wasn't careful. That's how she got the baby.
0: Yeah,
1: I don't agree with you, Uncle Alton.
0: To be honest with you, this one is tough.
2: Yeah.
0: What would y'all do, Kyle?
2: I think the home ec baby thing was a good play. Make him go through all the responsible things that takes place
0: child, maybe
2: for a
0: like,
2: parent.
0: Hell no.
2: He like, I don't know if I want to do all
0: what
2: this.
0: What you gonna do?
1: My son is not dating that child.
2: How you gonna stop
0: you
2: him?
0: You can't stop him.
1: I mean,
0: him,
1: that means that to me she was pregnant around 14, 15. She needs to focus on her school, getting out of school, and that child. She don't need to have no
0: That's
1: boyfriend.
0: It. Talk to the girl. Talk about how he pee in the bed.
1: Yep.
0: How he don't clean up his room.
1: Yep.
0: How he stink.
1: Yep.
0: Take a picture of his drawers with
2: make
0: the doo-doo stain.
2: Look, make him look bad to her.
1: To
2: make
1: him. Diapers.
0: That's it.
2: Ooh.
0: I got it. That's it.
2: All right.
1: I got it.
2: Embarrass him.
0: Embarrass him, and she'll leave. There it is.
2: Mm-hmm.

0: show.
1: Period.
0: Who that? The Weekend Hustle.
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0: 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It's Jayla Mache. Happy Sunday fun day, and it's still Memorial Day weekend. Houston went up this weekend. Shout out to our city because it came through for us. We thought it was going to rain, but it's actually sunny. We had some good weather except for that one night. I believe that was like Friday night it was raining, but other than that, we've been doing pretty good. So if you're going outside today, you don't have to worry about your rain boots, but I would still say to bring that rain jacket and listen up right here too, because if you love comedy, you love to laugh, this man right here is one of my favorite comedians. My dad had me watching him growing up. I'm talking about Martin Lawrence. If you know Martin, if you don't know, he is coming to Houston, Texas on June 5th at the Smart Financial Century. If you want to go for free, pull your phone out right now. Text BOX, that's B-O-X, to 24042 for your chance to win those tickets. Don't miss it, baby. It's going down today, Memorial Day weekend.
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Lydia Dean on 97 on the Vox. It's Jayla Vashay. Have you ever wondered how much are these streamers truly getting paid? You know, the people that be walking around with the cameras all in their face. If you don't know, I'm about to tell you about it. And it's a lot of money coming up at 10:45. Free mind.

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0: Vox, H-Town's number one hip-hop and R&B station. It's Jayla Mashada's Boo Headband. We turned it up today. Shout out to everybody that was outside on the weekend celebrating Memorial Day weekend. Now, listen, I got some tea real quick on these streamers. If you like me, you wonder, how do these people be making so much money, or how much do they be making? And if you don't know what a streamer is, if you've been seeing all these kids that's been live streaming, you see them on Instagram, TikTok, or you just see a bunch of kids in the park with phones in their face 24/7. Those are called streamers, right? So if you like me, you want to know how much, I'm going to tell you. Streamers make $80K in 1 month. And specifically, there's this clip of Sauce Walker. He was talking about how much he make. He said that he made 25K in his second month of streaming. And then Adrian Broner, who used to be a fighter, which now is a streamer, him and his partner Dean, they make 80K in 1 month? What? Child, I need to figure out what I need to do. Go ahead. Matter of fact, go ahead. Follow my stream. Well, Twitch. Download Twitch right now. Follow me right now at Jayla Mashada. That's J-A-L-A-M-A-S-H-A-Y. I'm trying to get out the hood like them, okay? You might want to do it too. Coming up in 6.5 minutes, I'm going to tell you about this cruise ship that got T.I. We got Rick Ross on there, and you can go too. So keep it locked, okay? In 6.5 minutes, I'm going to tell you all about it.
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19: It's the Shim Sham of the day.
20: All right, America, if you don't know what an IVF is, it's an in vitro fertilization. That's where they fertilize the eggs with sperm outside of the body, and they put it in a woman, and she carried the baby, and they have a baby. Well, what went wrong with this one right here? A couple that wanted to have a baby, they did the IVF, and they said, we want to have a great baby. Everything was innocent. The baby came out, but the baby didn't resemble either side of the family. The grandmama was looking at the baby, looking confused. She was looking at some of the old baby photos, juggling. Said that baby got different features. She ain't even got her nose. What she look like? Then one of them supportedly said they got suspicious when people keep saying she ain't got your mama's nose, she ain't got daddy's ears, she ain't got mama's eyes or the daddy's eyes or the auntie's forehead. The joke kept on going and kept going, and then they found out that it was a mix-up.
21: Uh-oh.
20: They gave them the wrong fertilization eggs and all that from the IVF. And they should have known it, because I'm just going to say this.
21: Uh-oh. The baby was black.
20: Oh. Yep.
22: Parents were white.
20: And they just thought that. But then what they did, they started searching in their background to see if any congregation that happened between two mixed couples that may have been down and, you know, passed on the genes.
22: Congregation?
20: Yeah, they congregated together. They had to find out. You had to go, what's that thing called? Well, you can look up your history.
22: Oh, like Ancestry.
20: Yeah, Ancestry.com. Yeah, yeah. And look at this right here. They decided, no. I carried this baby for 9 months. We're going to love this baby.
22: Amen.
20: We're going to love it.
22: Hallelujah.
20: And they actually found who the real parents are.
21: So you mean these white people decide to keep this black baby?
20: Yep.
22: Why not?
20: And they found out who the real parents are, and they said, nah, we keeping this. This our baby.
21: Nah, you ain't keeping my baby. Nah,
22: Angelina,
21: come on
22: now. Angelina Jolie style. That's my black baby. You better back off my black baby. No, I carried that baby.
21: No. You better get my YN here.
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1: We are fresher than you. 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It's 97.9 The Vibes. I'm Jayla Mache. Listen. It's time for you to go on a vacation, and there's some celebrities on there. You got Rick Ross. Hey, I got more information coming up next on 97.9 The Vibes.
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0: And that is now Dr. Brown to you. Congratulations to Chris Brown. He just received his PhD. Woo, man. Talking about a guy that can do it all, man. Congratulations to Chris Brown. Now, if you're somebody that's been wanting to go on vacation, you need a break from your life. Your job is stressing you out. This vacation right here is perfect for you. This is our one voyage. It's a really big cruise ship with a lot of entertainment. Oh, girl, listen, they got celebrities too. We got Ricky Smiley. We got T.I., Rick Ross. And then you also got your DJ as DJ Kid Capri. I mean, come on now. Can you imagine that? If you're like me, you want to go on that boat and turn up with them, book your cabin right now. Visit theboxhouston.com. And guess what? It does not stop there. If you like comedy, you like to get your laughs on, you love Martin Lawrence, this one is for you. And of course, we're giving you a chance to go for free. It's happening on June 5th. He's coming to Houston, Texas at the Smart Financial Century. If you want to go and see him, text BOX, that's B-O-X, to 24042 for your chance to get your laughs on with my man Martin Lawrence. I mean, think about it. When was the last time he had a comedy show? Don't miss it, okay? And don't say I didn't put you on. It's 97 on the Box.
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4: All right, y'all, check this out. So a man's in Planet Fitness in Florida, and he's doing his bench press. And you know what? Right before they closed, they deactivated his membership at closing while he was mid-workout. And instead of taking that from a sign of the Lord to go home, the man just sat in the parking lot waiting for Planet Fitness to close down. This way it got good. He got his workout bag out, came out, broke into the gym, turned the lights on, set up 225 on the bench, J-Mac, and knocked out his reps and did an extra one. He put the weights back up all good and nice and neat. And right when he was getting ready to walk up out of there, the police walked in and arrested him and said, man, why would you break into a place like that and do that? He said, man, I had to get my reps in. He said, well, now you're going to be repping in the jail cell, dog.
5: They be pumping that iron in jail, too, so he's going to be in the right place.
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3: 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I ain't get it, but I let him. 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Take all these money, what we feel.

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0: On the couch with my favorite sinner. 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

0: I wish somebody was calling my phone on a Friday night. Oh, man. It's Jayla Vashay on 97.9 The Vox. Guess what? We got a lot of vacation getaways for you to go to. This one is actually one of my favorites. We're giving you a chance to win a family vacation during Juneteenth celebration in Baytown. Okay, this is happening on Saturday, June 13th. And let me tell you what all it includes, girl. It's a whole list. So make sure you got your pen and paper to write everything down, okay? It includes one night stay at the Hyatt Regency in Baytown, Houston. 4 VIP wristbands to Baytown's Juneteenth concert with performances, 4 tickets to the water park out there, 4 entertainment game cards for roller skating, mini golf, laser tag, and more. Then you got one $30 dinner certificate from Texas Roadhouse in Baytown. Woo, child. I don't know. I think I might have to keep that one from y'all. But listen, if you want to go or have a chance to win this amazing family vacation, you can go ahead and make your way to theboxcenter.com. Do not miss it, man. Coming up next in 6.5 minutes is Get In With Me, Boss Man D-Lo. And make sure you get in with Jayla Michelle on 97.9 The Vox.
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2: It's the Shim Sham of the day.
3: All right, America. If you don't know what an IVF is, it's an in vitro fertilization. That's what they fertilize the eggs with sperm outside of the body, and they put it in a woman, she carried a baby, and they have a baby. Well, what went wrong with this one right here? A couple that wanted to have a baby, they did the IVF, and they said, we want to have a great baby. And everything was innocent. The baby came out, but the baby didn't resemble either side of the family. The grandmama was looking at the baby, looking confused. She was looking at some of the old baby photos. Jug said, that baby got different features. She ain't even got a nose. What she look like? Then, one of them supportedly said they got suspicious when people keep saying, she ain't got your mama's nose. She ain't got daddy's ears. She ain't got mama's eyes or the daddy's eyes or the auntie's forehead. The joke kept on going and kept going. And then they found out that it was a mix-up.
8: Uh-oh.
3: They gave them the wrong fertilization eggs and all that from the IVF. And they should have known it, because I'm just going to say this.
0: Uh-oh.
8: The baby was black.
3: Oh. Yep.
0: Parents were white.
3: And they just thought that. But then what they did, they started searching in their background to see if any congregation that happened between two mixed couples that may have been down and, you know, passed on the genes.
0: Congregation?
3: Yeah, they congregated together. They had to find out. You had to go, what's that thing called? Well, you can look up your history.
0: Oh, like Ancestry?
3: Yeah, Ancestry.com.
0: Yeah.
3: And look at this right here. They decided, no. I carried this baby for 9 months. We're going to love this baby.
0: Amen.
3: We're going to love it.
0: Hallelujah. So,
3: and they actually found who the real parents are.
8: So you mean these white people decide to keep this black baby?
3: Yep.
0: Why not?
3: And they found out who the real parents are, and they said, nah, we keeping this. This our baby.
8: Ain't keeping my baby. Nah,
0: Angelina,
8: come on now.
0: Angelina Jolie style. That's my black baby. You better back off my black baby. No, I carried that baby.
8: No. You better get my YA in here.
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heavy on Not Your Girl. This 97.9 The Vox. I'm Jayla Michelle. Happy Memorial Day weekend. We're going up all weekend long today and tomorrow with the mix. Hey, you can't miss it, man. Oh, also follow me on Instagram at Jayla Michelle. That's J-A-L-A-M-A-S-H-A.

0: This JJ from Southwest Side of Houston, you know what I'm saying? A-Leaf, Texas. Taylor, you know what I'm saying? Ooh-wee! I love 97.9 The Box.
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We got something new for y'all. 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
1: It's the Shim Sham of the day.
11: All right, America. If you don't know what an IVF is, it's an in vitro fertilization. That's what it fertilizes the eggs with sperm outside of the body, and they put it in a woman, she carried a baby, and they have a baby. Well, what went wrong with this one right here? A couple that wanted to have a baby, they did the IVF, and they said, we want to have a great baby. And everything was innocent. The baby came out, but the baby didn't resemble either side of the family. The grandmama was looking at the baby, looking confused. She was looking at some of the old baby photos, jokes. Said that baby got different features. She ain't even got a nose. What she look like? Then one of them supporters said they got suspicious when people keep saying she ain't got your mama's nose. She ain't got daddy's ears. She ain't got mama's eyes or the daddy's eyes or the auntie's forehead. The joke kept on going and kept going. And then they found out that it was a mix-up.
12: Uh-oh.
11: They gave them the wrong fertilization eggs and all that from the IVF. And they should have known it because I'm just going to say this.
0: Uh-oh.
12: The baby was black.
11: Oh. Yep.
0: The parents were white.
11: And they just thought that. But then what they did, they started searching in their background to see if any congregation that happened between two mixed couples that may have been down and, you know, passed on the genes.
0: Congregation?
11: Yeah, they congregated together. They had to find out. You had to go, what's that thing called? Well, you can look up your history.
0: Oh, like Ancestry?
11: Yeah, Ancestry.com.
0: Yeah, yeah.
11: And look at this right here. They decided, I carried this baby for 9 months. We're going to love this baby.
0: Amen.
11: We're going to love it.
0: Hallelujah.
11: And they actually found who the real parents are.
12: So you mean these white people decide to keep this black baby?
11: Yep.
0: Why not?
11: And they found out who the real parents are, and they said, nah, we keeping this. This our baby.
12: Nah, you ain't keeping my baby. Nah,
0: Angelina
12: come on
0: Angelina Jolie style. That's my black baby. You better back off my black baby.
12: No,
0: I carried that baby.
12: No. Better get my YA in here.
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11: All right, y'all, check this out.

0: So a man's in Planet Fitness in Florida, and he's doing his bench press. And you know what? Right before they closed, they deactivated his membership at closing while he was mid-workout. And instead of taking that from a sign of the Lord to go home, the man just sat in the parking lot waiting for Planet Fitness to close down. This way it got good. He got his workout bag out, came out, broke into the gym, turned the lights on, set up 225 on the bench, J-Mac, and knocked out his reps and did an extra one. He put the weights back up, all good and nice and neat, and right when he was getting ready to walk up out of there, the police walked in and arrested him and said, man, why would you break into a place like that and do that? He said, man, I had to get my reps in. He said, well, now you're going to be repping in the jail cell, dog.
1: They be pumping that iron in jail, too, so he's going to be in the right place.
2: That ain't all they pumping.
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2: Used to.
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4: 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You can get it back now, because that ain't tripping. They say, hey, you can share it now. We want you to come back. Come back.
0: I'm calling my brother right after this.
4: Yeah, I know.
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10: 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Amber Marston, what's good?
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10: 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Ladies, I've been thinking.
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1: 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Don't drop the mac and cheese.
2: Mm-hmm.
1: And if you come early, you are officially a part of the setup committee.
2: For real. And if you come late, you got to clean up.
1: Come on, folks. Don't do us like that. Also, the bottle that you bring to the cookout, folks.
2: Don't take it back with you.
1: Yeah, and bring, too, if that's what you drink.
2: Period.
1: That's for the party kicking.
2: Come on now. And then you probably bringing it to your auntie or mama house. You could leave a bottle there.
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10: It's the Shim Sham of the day.
7: All right, America. If you don't know what an IVF is, it's an in vitro fertilization. That's what they fertilize the eggs with sperm outside of the body, and they put it in a woman, and she carry the baby, and they have a baby. Well, what went wrong with this one right here? A couple that wanted to have a baby, they did the IVF, and they said, we want to have a great baby. Everything was innocent. The baby came out, but the baby didn't resemble either side of the family. The grandmama was looking at the baby, looking confused. She was looking at some of the old baby photos, juggling. Said that baby got different features. She ain't even got a nose. What she look like? Then one of them supportedly said they got suspicious when people keep saying she ain't got your mama's nose, she ain't got daddy's ears, she ain't got mama's eyes or the daddy's eyes or the auntie's forehead. The joke kept on going and kept going, and then they found out that it was a mix-up.
9: Uh-oh.
7: They gave them the wrong fertilization eggs and all that from the IVF. And they should have known it, because I'm just going to say this.
8: Uh-oh.
9: The baby was black.
7: Oh. Yep.
8: The parents were white.
7: And they just thought that. But then what they did, they started searching in their background to see if any congregation that happened between two mixed couples that may have been down and, you know, passed on the genes.
8: Congregation?
7: Yeah, they congregated together. They had to find out. You had to go, what's that thing called? Well, you can look up your history.
8: Oh, like Ancestry?
7: Yeah, Ancestry.com.
8: Yeah, yeah.
7: And look at this right here. They decided, no. I carried this baby for 9 months. We're going to love this baby.
8: Amen.
7: We're going to love it.
8: Hallelujah.
7: And they actually found who the real parents are.
9: So you mean these white people decide to keep this black baby?
7: Yep.
8: Why not?
7: And they found out who the real parents are, and they said, nah, we keeping this our baby.
9: Nah, you ain't keeping my baby.

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sons of me. 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

I could put a rock in it. 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
27: 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And yeah, we doing it big for Memorial Day weekend. Where is the barbecue? If you ain't got no cue, get out of my face. You know what I'm talking about?
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0: Houston families, this is the one you've been waiting for. 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
5: 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We want you to come back. Come back.
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0: went triple dipper. 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
1: 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Your boy G-Man right here on 97.9 The Box. Whatever you got going on today, you at the pool, you at the beach, or if you just barbecuing like me. Yeah, I got the barbecue pit on top of the roof. I'm slanging some fajitas, some pork ribs. Hey, hit me up at G-Man979 on all social. Let me know what you got going on for this Memorial Day Weekend, all right?
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0: It's the Shim Sham of the day.
8: All right, y'all, check this out. So a man's in Planet Fitness in Florida, and he's doing his bench press. And you know what? Right before they closed, they deactivated his membership at closing while he was mid-workout. And instead of taking that from a sign of the Lord to go home, the man just sat in the parking lot waiting for Planet Fitness to close down. This way it got good. He got his workout bag out, came out, broke into the gym, turned the lights on, set up 225 on the bench, J-Mac, and knocked out his reps and did an extra one. He put the weights back up all good and nice and neat, and right when he was getting ready to walk up out of there, the police walked in and arrested him and said, man, why would you break into a place like that and do that? He said, man, I had to get my reps in. He said, well, now you're going to be repping in the jail cell, dog.
4: And they be pumping that iron in jail, too, so he's going to be in the right place.
12: That ain't all they pumping.
8: Oh!
0: The Shim Sham of the day. 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
1: Keisha Nicole wishing you a happy Memorial Day weekend. 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If you put, look, hit me on Instagram at Keisha Nicole. I'm trying to give me a plate today. 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
9: 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Come back.
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3: 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What a barbecue at, man. What a good grub. You know how it go, man.
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0: It's the Shim Sham of the day.
9: All right, America. If you don't know what an IVF is, it's an in vitro fertilization. That's what it fertilized the eggs with sperm outside of the body, and they put it in a woman, and she carried the baby, and they have a baby. Well, what went wrong with this one right here? A couple that wanted to have a baby, they did the IVF, and they said, we want to have a great baby. Everything was innocent. The baby came out, but the baby didn't resemble either side of the family. The grandmama was looking at the baby, looking confused. She was looking at some of the old baby photos, juggling. Said that baby got different features. She ain't even got a nose. What she look like? Then one of them supportedly said they got suspicious when people keep saying she ain't got your mama's nose, she ain't got daddy's ears, she ain't got mama's eyes or the daddy's eyes or the auntie's forehead. The joke kept on going and kept going, and then they found out that it was a mix-up.
10: Uh-oh.
9: They gave them the wrong fertilization eggs and all that from the IVF. And they should have known it, because I'm just going to say this.
10: Uh-oh. The baby was black.
9: Oh. Yep.
11: Parents were white.
9: And they just thought that, but then what they did, they started searching in their background to see if any congregation that happened between two mixed couples that may have been down and, you know, passed on the genes.
11: Congregation?
9: Yeah, they congregated together. They had to find out. You had to go, what's that thing called? Well, you can look up your history.
11: Oh, like Ancestry?
9: Yeah, Ancestry.com.
11: Yeah, yeah.
9: And look at this right here. They decided, no. I carried this baby for 9 months. We're going to love this baby.
11: Amen.
9: We're going to love it.
11: Hallelujah.
9: And they actually found who the real parents are.
10: So you mean these white people decide to keep this black baby?
9: Yep.
11: Why not?
9: And they found out who the real parents are, and they said, nah, we keeping this our baby.
10: Nah, you ain't keeping my baby. Nah,
11: Angelina,
10: come on
11: now. Angelina Jolie style. That's my black baby. You better back off my black baby. No, I carried that baby.
10: No. You better get my YN here.
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0: each time I say my name is Drizzy, and ain't nobody realer. 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
9: The amount of money I'm willing to pay on the first date, I'd say probably around $100, $150. 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
9: No! No!
5: Uh-oh.
2: Put the lady on the phone, please.
10: Baby, on the first date, we going to probably somewhere to get some coffee or something. 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I got to get to know you for $50.
2: You would spend the $60 on the man?
9: What's good, Young Jazz?
2: Oh, Lord. They all over the place in this car.
6: Yeah, she basically
2: looking for a third.
6: She basically correcting them, saying, nah, you

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2: It's the Shim Sham of the day.
3: All right, America. If you don't know what an IVF is, it's an in vitro fertilization. That's where they fertilize the eggs with sperm outside of the body, and they put it in a woman, and she carried a baby, and they have a baby. Well, what went wrong with this one right here? A couple that wanted to have a baby, they did the IVF, and they said, we want to have a great baby. And everything was innocent. The baby came out, but the baby didn't resemble either side of the family. The grandmama was looking at the baby, looking confused. She was looking at some of the old baby photos, jugs. Said that baby got different features. She ain't even got a nose. What she look like? Then one of them supportedly said they got suspicious when people keep saying she ain't got your mama's nose, she ain't got daddy's ears, she ain't got mama's eyes or the daddy's eyes or the auntie's forehead. The joke kept on going and kept going, and then they found out that it was a mix-up.
5: Uh-oh.
3: They gave them the wrong fertilization eggs and all that from the IVF. And they should have known it, because I'm just going to say this.
7: Uh-oh.
5: The baby was black.
3: Yep.
7: Parents were white.
3: And they just thought that. But then what they did, they started searching in their background to see if any congregation that happened between two mixed couples that may have been down and, you know, passed on the genes.
7: Congregation?
3: Yeah, they congregated together. They had to find out. You had to go, what's that thing called? Well, you can look up your history.
7: Oh, like Ancestry?
3: Yeah, Ancestry.com.
7: Yeah,
3: and look at this right here. They decided, I carried this baby for 9 months. We're going to love this baby.
7: Amen.
3: We're going to love it.
7: Hallelujah.
3: And they actually found who the real parents are.
5: So you mean these white people decide to keep this black baby?
3: Yep.
7: Why not?
3: And they found out who the real parents are, and they said, nah, we keeping this. This our baby.
5: Ain't keeping my baby. Nah,
7: Angelina
5: come on now.
7: Angelina Jolie style. That's my black baby. You better back off my black baby. No, I carried that baby.
5: No. You better get my YN here.
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14: 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It's your boy Kirk O'Banks, man. And this is what we doing it big for Memorial Day weekend. What a barbecue at, man. What a good grub. You know how it go, man.
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3: And this Memorial Day weekend, we broke the record. 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
3: 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I saw Chicago, L.A., Vegas, Montreal. Dubai was here because, hey, things going on over there. 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
5: What? 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We on 10.
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3: 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Love and happiness.
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3: One of our favorite streaming platform, Netflix, who just recently up their prices again in 2026, are now looking back at their shareholders and saying, we done effed up, man. 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And they start getting...
5: Used to.
3: You know, they used to.
5: Oh,
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5: I'm still doing it.
3: 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Doing it. But at the beginning, they didn't know. I think they advanced technology where they know how you sharing, and then they started charging you for sharing your passcode if you went beyond a certain limit.
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3: And because of all of this, people started being what we need to be. Fight the power!
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3: 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You can get it back now because that ain't tripping. They say, hey, you can share it now. We want you to come back. Come back.
4: Look, I'm calling my brother right after this.
3: Yeah, I know.
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I whip up that dope, but I'm fresh out the trap. 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I hit from the back, walking the club and I thump through them racks. 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She make it ooh. 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
1: 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Don't drop the mac and cheese.
2: Mm-hmm.
1: And if you come early, you are officially a part of the setup committee.
2: For real. And if you come late, you got to clean up.
1: Come on, folks. Don't do us like that. Also, the bottle that you bring to the cookout, folks.
2: Don't take it back with you.
1: Yeah, and bring, too, if that's what you drink.
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1: That's for the party kicking.
2: Come on now, and then you probably bringing it to your auntie or mama house. You could leave a bottle there.
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10: All right, y'all, check this out. So a man's in Planet Fitness in Florida, and he's doing his bench press. And you know what? Right before they closed, they deactivated his membership at closing while he was mid-workout. And instead of taking that from a sign of the Lord to go home, the man just sat in the parking lot waiting for Planet Fitness to close down. This way it got good. He got his workout bag out, came out, broke into the gym, turned the lights on, set up 225 on the bench, J-Mac, and knocked out his reps and did an extra one. He put the weights back up all good and nice and neat, and right when he was getting ready to walk up out of there, the police walked in and arrested him and said, man, why would you break into a place like that and do that? He said, man, I had to get my reps in. He said, well, now you're going to be repping in the jail cell, dog.
2: They be pumping that iron in jail, too, so he going to be in the right place.
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0: Oh, yeah.
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2: All right, y'all, check this out. So a man's in Planet Fitness in Florida, and he's doing his bench press. And you know what? Right before they closed, they deactivated his membership at closing while he was mid-workout. And instead of taking that from a sign of the Lord to go home, the man just sat in the parking lot waiting for Planet Fitness to close down. This way it got good. He got his workout bag out, came out, broke into the gym, turned the lights on, set up 225 on the bench, J-Mac, and knocked out his reps and did an extra one. He put the weights back up all good and nice and neat, and right when he was getting ready to walk up out of there, the police walked in and arrested him and said, man, why would you break into a place like that and do that? He said, man, I had to get my reps in. He said, well, now you're going to be repping in the jail cell, dog.
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0: get even, I don't get mad. I got too much designer, I can't kick it at no kickback. 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Swear y'all really act like women, I ain't with that. 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
0: 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I be on that dumb hoolie with my rich friends, trying to see if I'ma get this nut before this back end. Soon as stuff ain't adding up,